0: KMFM 99.5. Amen to that. Some Shaboozy and Jelly Roll as we roll into the 5 o'clock hour on a Monday afternoon. Tom in for Buzzy. Cricket, are you in there?
1: Yes, sir.
0: There you are in the Traffic Central closet, ready to find out what's going on next, right? Let's find out what's happening on the highways and byways from the Cruz and Associates Personal Injury Attorneys Traffic Center. Cricket's here.
1: Cortero and Hartman, Hartman Lane and Cortero Farms Road. That's a reported collision at Hartman and Cortero Farms Road and southwest of the intersection of Duval Mine Road and La Cañada. Southwest of Duval Mine Road and La Cañada in Green Valley, we've got a reported building fire, structure fire there, so possible restrictions. And also, we're going to see road work and a closure eastbound Church Avenue from 6th Street to Franklin, closed until earlier in July. And I'm Cricket with your KMFM traffic.
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Kim FM and Kenny Chesney in Vegas at the Sphere, summertime. What a great show that's going to turn out to be. I'd love to be up there. Maybe I'll get a chance to go. We'll have to see what happens. Here's Ella Langley on Kim FM.

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1: 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We're into the 5 o'clock hour on a Monday. Tom in for the buzz. Phone, keys, wallet. Remember those three very important things. Here's Lainey Wilson on KMFM.

0: KMFM and Laney Wilson. There you go. The phone, the keys, the wallet, and you're in good shape. Right, 520, Tom in for the buzz, and we have traffic on the way.
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0: Well, I certainly will. Well, Cricket, it is time for the stupid hour.
2: Yes.
0: At what time of the day do scientists say you are the stupidest?
2: For me, all day, every day.
0: 24/7, around the clock, huh?
2: Yes, sir.
0: I'll tell you what. No, actually, we're pretty safe in the afternoon. They say it's, well, pretty safe in the afternoon between 3 and 7, okay?
2: Okay.
0: They say it's between 2 and 3 in the afternoon. At this time, it's the worst time of the day to absolutely learn anything.
2: Oh, boy.
0: So there you are. And stupid is as stupid does, right?
2: Yes.
0: So says, I can't think of his name. So there you go.
2: There you go.
0: From the Cruz and Associates Personal Injury Attorneys Traffic Center, Cricket's here.
2: All right. So we're working this reported collision that occurred at Cortero and Hartman, Hartman Lane and Cortero Farms Road, Country Club. It'll be Country Club to the north of 22nd Street. That's a reported stalled vehicle. And also another collision that occurred Cortero just east of I-10. And I'm Cricket with your Kim FM traffic.
0: Ta-da! Guess what, Cricket?
2: What?
0: Forrest Gump.
2: Yahoo!
0: Yahoo!
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1: Well, the way things are going right now, out of June into July in a couple of days, we'll stay in the triple digits over the July 4th weekend. It's going to be on the dry side for the fireworks. Keep that in mind.

mind if you're out there shooting off those fireworks. Keep some water near, okay? Highs over the weekend, Friday, Saturday, and Sunday, about 103 to 105. Overnight lows for the next several mornings, upper 60s and low 70s. Right now, it's 99.

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0: KMFM 99.5. What he said. There's some Morgan Wallen, 5:37 topic for Buzzy on this Monday as we take one last look at the go and flow cricket, if you will, from the Cruz and Associates Personal Injury Attorneys Traffic Center. Cricket's here.
1: Well, we will wrap it up with reported collisions. Kolb and Sunrise. Sunrise Drive and Kolb Road. Crash reported Campbell to the south of Fort Lowell. Campbell south of Fort Lowell. Crash that was reported Cortero and Hartman. Hartman Lane and Cortero Farms Road, earlier crash there, and also had a stalled vehicle that was reported Country Club north of 22nd Street. And I'm Cricket with your KMFM traffic.
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KMFM 99.5, Max Shadow Pork Chop in the morning. Well, will the big event be happening over the July 4th weekend at Madison Square Garden? We'll have to see. Here's Taylor Swift on KMFM.

KMFM 99.5, Max Shannonpour, top of the morning. Having a good time. Tom in for Buzzy, getting you through this Monday. Carly Pearce and Riley Green getting together. And let's see now, if I don't leave, I guess that means I'm going to stay. Sounds like a pretty good deal. Here they are on KMFM.

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KMFM 99.5. It's Max Shannon, Pork Chop in the Morning. Tom in for Buzzy, getting you through this Monday afternoon. Remember, it's Monday, happens once a week, and doggone it, you just can't get around it, can you? Here's Luke Combs.

Well, I am so glad you are right here where you need to be. I'll tell you what, let's step out of the world of reality for just a couple of minutes, okay, and go south of sanity. Here's Zach Taub on Kim.

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0: It's all about those beautiful things. There's Megan Maroney on Kim FM 99.5 with Max Shannon Pork Chop in the morning. 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

0: KMFM 99.5, Max Shannon, Top of the Morning at 2 Cents. Country favorites all the time, 24-7 for you. This guy keeps racking up one hit after another. Got a feeling he's got another one. Let's go horseback and Cody Johnson on KMFM.
1: He's a ranch hand in a pinch, man. 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A cast iron skillet swinging lid flipper. 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

Langley and Morgan Wallen, I Can't Love You Anymore on Country Nights Live. We'll give you an update on how Shania Twain's weekend went with the Country Nights Live news update. In the meantime, here's Ella singing some Shania. Still.

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0: 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It's pretty cool. 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
1: This morning I got up at 6:01. I walked out and saw the rising sun, and I drank it in.

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1: Alan Jackson is officially retired after Saturday night's massive four-hour Last Call show in Nashville. And the biggest moment came from when George Strait walked out to join him for Designated Drinker and Murder on Music Row. Fans even had to briefly evacuate Nissan Stadium for lightning. But the night rolled on with tributes from Carrie Underwood, Eric Church, and a video message from Taylor Swift, Reba, and more. Alan kept it light, reminding everyone, "I'm not dead," before closing with Where I Come From and a patriotic firework finale. The whole thing airs later this year on NBC. Meanwhile, Riley Green popped into Loser's Bar and Grill Saturday night and brought Kevin James on stage for a surprise performance of Don't Mind If I Do. And Shania Twain nearly had a wardrobe malfunction opening for Harry Styles Friday night when her sheer outfit revealed a little more than planned during Man, I Feel Like a Woman. She also dropped the title track of her upcoming album, Little Miss Twain, featuring Tanya Tucker. That's your Country Nights Live news update. I'm Bev Rainey.
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0: Don't we? Morgan Wallen on Country Nights Live. Remember back when Nate Smith tried to pull a prank on Morgan Wallen? Didn't go so well.
1: One of the nights during the tour, I may have thrown a drink at him on stage. I might have done that. And I thought I was trying to be funny. And it wasn't funny. Morgan forgave me. He forgave me. He should have kicked me off the tour. But we laughed about it. We FaceTimed. We talked it through. And he's like, man, I probably would have done the same thing, or I've done the same thing. Like, he understood. So he's a very forgiving person. He has a lot of grace. He's a good man.
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1: 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I'd like to hear a Kenny Chesney song.
0: I've got the perfect song for you. Thanks so much for calling in. 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

with Bev Rainey is how you find us on Instagram, Facebook, TikTok. Get social with us and check out all kinds of great videos with all your favorite country artists hanging out in the studio, including this guy. It's Jason Aldean, and how far does a goodbye go? She said.

0: back.
1: That's Flatland Calvary and Never Coming Back. 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I had some help. It's shocking how fast such a hit song can get written.
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3: 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We kind of start spitballing ideas. We get a good chunk. Boom, the chorus. Second verse, everybody's throwing in. And then, 24 minutes, we look up, it's like, all right, let's go record the demo. And we had Morgan and Post on the demo that evening. 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

just did his very first show with the Grand Ole Opry. That is big achievement for a newcomer starting out in the country scene. Congratulations to Jacob Hackworth. Here's what took you so long. You told

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He's a fantastic storyteller, and I cannot wait to have Corey Kent on the show this next Friday. This Friday, Atlas. Next Friday, Corey Kent. Here he is with Co Wetzel, Rocket Mountain Low.

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keep seeing this. I keep seeing Megan Maroney on TV on her Revlon commercial. I'm like, hey. She is just gorgeous, isn't she? The campaign is called Be Unforgettable, and that's exactly what she is. And what I hope, if you've got a girl listening to this song, becomes Beautiful Things.

I think it's 17. I'm pretty sure it's 17 songs he's written for Jason Aldean alone. Oh, my goodness. Great songwriter. Fantastic artist. John Morgan. Here's Kid Myself on Country Nights Live.

0: Party, Eric Church, Morgan Wallen, Tim McGraw. It's MacArthur on Country Nights Live. Can you believe that with all of the hit songs Hardy has written, he didn't even get a cut off his first publishing deal?
1: I didn't have a single cut my whole first publishing deal. Eventually got cuts off of those songs I wrote on my deal, but during the term, I didn't. And I remember I was so frustrated. Dude, I was stubborn. I don't know, dude. I guess this is going to make me sound like an egomaniac, but I was like, dude, these songs are hits. Like, somebody needs to cut one of these songs. I don't know. I was just very, very, very frustrated. Right at the end of my deal, basically, Dennis was like, dude, I want to sign you again. Like, I feel like you're this close.
2: Yeah.
1: And, man, I've been loyal, and he's been extremely good to me. So I didn't even really shop. I just was like, sure. Right at the very end of that deal, it was like 2017, I believe, and I got a Tyler Farr cut. I Should Go to Church Sometime. Wrote it with Brinley Addington and Sarah Turner, and I found out it's going to be the single. And I was just like, oh my God.
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1: This is Wesley. Remember you talked to me a few days ago?
0: Yeah, I remember you.
1: I do have a song request.
0: Yeah, what's that?
1: Well, I was going to see if, are you able to play Keith Urban?
0: I love Keith Urban.
1: It's going to go out to my dad's land.
0: Awesome. We'll get that done for you. 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
1: The Texas State Championship is like the coolest thing you can ever do. One of the coolest things as an 18-year-old. Do I think it's the biggest accomplishment I'll ever get in life? No, but I think that it's really cool to experience. It's a blur, though, you know? Like, I don't ever remember, like, walking on the Cowboys Stadium or, like, remember a certain play because there's so much going on and it's so loud. But, yeah, it's fun.
0: Here's Painted You Pretty. 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

0: Painted You Pretty, it's Hudson Westbrook. This is Country Nights Live. You'd be amazed at how many times an artist is looking back at you when they're on stage. Hudson loves it when the fans know all his deeper cuts.
1: I think the coolest part is when I'm playing the deep cuts in the album, like the songs that like no one really should know, and the whole front row knows them, and I'm like, geez, you know, it's really cool to see because those are the ones that mean the most to me sometimes, too. Like, the ones that never get the huge spotlight. It's like, dang, y'all really know this, and y'all are going to the 11th, 12th, 15th song on the album, and y'all are listening to it, you know? And that means a lot to me, so it's cool to see.
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prize. 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It was a huge moment. Oh, man. Well deserved, too. 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

with Bev Rainey. Instagram, Facebook, TikTok. I know that you are doom scrolling. Scroll on over to us with Bev Rainey. We'd love for you to follow us, friend us, get social with us. Ella Langley and Morgan Wallen. Here's I Can't Love You Anymore. I

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1: Bet you think I'm sitting at home? 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No. Bet you think I'm missing you and wishing you would call my phone? Hell no.

I was talking to Luke Bryan about this song. He goes, yeah, it's Big Summer Fun. So now that's what I'm calling Luke Bryan from now on. It's his new nickname, Big Summer Fun. He went with it. Here's Country and She Knows It. Country Nights Live.

0: Wish you well. Vincent Mason. So where exactly is he from?
1: I'm from Roswell, Georgia. It's about 30 minutes north of Atlanta. And I live in Nashville now. So that really kind of feels like home to me. I moved there. I went to Ole Miss for 1 year. And I started writing songs like in the dorms there. And I moved to Nashville in the middle of COVID. So that's kind of where like I went to Ole Miss for a little bit. But Nashville is where I lived on my own for the first time. I've been there coming up on 5 years now. So that kind of feels like home to me.
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22: A better life with Dr. Sanjay Gupta.
23: As someone who's been married nearly 25 years, I'll tell you, there's a lot of great things about having a spouse. And according to a new study out of the University of Miami Health System, marriage might even be linked to a lower risk of cancer. Why? Well, the researchers said people who are married are less likely to engage in risky behavior. They're more likely to get a nudge to go to regular preventive medicine appointments and screenings. And they have a partner to share the load of family obligations, household chores, and finances. No one is saying you should get married in the pursuit of better health. But if you are single, how can you build a strong support system to maybe get some of these same benefits? Do your own research, find out what's important, and then hold members of your squad accountable and let them hold you accountable as well. That can provide a lot of support. I'm Dr. Sanjay Gupta, helping you live a better life.
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1: Alan Jackson is officially retired after Saturday night's massive four-hour Last Call show in Nashville. And the biggest moment came from when George Strait walked out to join him for Designated Drinker and Murder on Music Row. Fans even had to briefly evacuate Nissan Stadium for lightning. But the night rolled on with tributes from Carrie Underwood, Eric Church, and a video message from Taylor Swift, Reba, and more. Alan kept it light, reminding everyone, "I'm not dead," before closing with Where I Come From and a patriotic firework finale. The whole thing airs later this year on NBC. Meanwhile, Riley Green popped into Loser's Bar and Grill Saturday night and brought Kevin James on stage for a surprise performance of Don't Mind If I Do. And Shania Twain nearly had a wardrobe malfunction opening for Harry Styles Friday night when her sheer outfit revealed a little more than planned during Man, I Feel Like a Woman. She also dropped the title track of her upcoming album, Little Miss Twain, featuring Tanya Tucker. That's your Country Nights Live news update. I'm Bev Rainey.
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1: 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It's Dan and Shay with Say So. Absolutely beautiful song. 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

0: music. I've always wanted to be an artist, and I've always wanted to just create, you know. And so I was a PC guy. I got tired of my computers crashing, and I went to went on Marketplace, found me a MacBook Pro, a 2012 MacBook Pro. It was like $200 or $300, and I had already had the microphone that I got off one of my buddies. I traded him an Xbox for it, and that was the game changer, man. That was what, you know, kind of started it. Started it all was that that song that I wrote on there, man. It's called County Line. I wrote it in my bedroom, and I was renting a bedroom for like $400 at that time, and the roof was leaking. I'd be asleep, it'd start raining and water dripping on my feet, and you know, so, but you know, started from the bottom, and now we're here, man. God is good, and yeah, man, to anybody that wants to chase their dreams, man, get on Marketplace.
1: I got a little addiction to Marketplace myself lately. Here is Chase Matthew with Lauren Elena. It's All My Exes. This is Country Nights Live.

and bows ahead. Thanks the Lord for another day. I just think.

0: Kane Brown's Woman on Country Nights Live. I've got Tucker Wetmore up next for you, and he's got a great story about a little bit of motivation for him moving to Nashville.
1: So we get in the car, we find a place called The Rudder on Old Hickory. We go there, and as soon as we show up, I'm like, this is my speed. This is dope. And this whole time, I'm like looking for a sign. Like, God, give me a sign. I need to know if this is the right move. Waiters come up, they're talking, like, where are you from, blah, blah, blah. Manager comes up, and he goes, you're not from around here, are you? I go, no, sir, I'm not. He goes, you moving for music? I was like, yeah, I'm trying to. And he goes, well, we got a stage right here. When you're not working, you can come play for the people that are eating here just to get some reps in and whatnot. And, like, that's the coolest thing in the world. Like, you don't know me from Adam. But she was like, yeah, I'm going to take shots. You got a job if you move here. And I never took him up on it. But I was like, that man right there is probably one of the reasons why I chose to move to Nashville. I was like, that's my sign right there.
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16: You know, it's funny, when I think back to what the typical American dinner looked like when you and I were kids, there's usually some kind of meat featured at the center of the plate. Vegetables are there, but often thought of as a side dish. More and more, though, we are coming to realize that a plant-based diet, with little or no meat even, is going to be a healthier way to eat for just about everyone. New study out of the University of Hawaii Cancer Center found that eating a high-quality plant-rich diet that includes whole grains, vegetables, and fruits may prevent cognitive impairment even when people start that diet in their late 50s and 60s. Yeah, it's important to make sure you're getting enough protein, fats, complex carbohydrates. Just because you cut out or even cut back on meat, though, is not a license to eat whatever you want. Focus on eating whole, real foods. I'm Dr. Sanjay Gupta, helping you live a better life.
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Country Nights Live. It's Bev Rainey. Thank you, as always, for being a part of the show. Don't forget, we've got newcomer Atlas on the show with us this Friday. Corey Kent next Friday. And the list just goes on and on and on throughout your summer. Here's Luke Bryan, Someone Else Calling You Baby.

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1: Hey, whiskey drink.

That's Zach John King. This is The Overnight Ride. Hey, it's Tyler Reese in for Justin for a few days. Don't worry, he'll be back in time for the 4th of July. Randy Houser's in his denim tuxedo with a pocket full of Popeyes, and he's back in the saddle after Bailey Zimmerman. Why?

0: Randy's back in the bottle. This is the Overnight Ride. Tyler Reese for Justin. The number in the studio, 615-737-1033. I was lucky enough through most of my, school days of dodging summer school, but that was always, I felt like a curse at the end of the school year in late May. They'd be like, guess what? Summer school. You're like, no. Haley's done teaching summer school the way it sounds. What grade do you teach anyway, Haley?
1: Fourth grade.
0: How is that?
1: It was fine, but it was busy.
0: Yeah. What's some of the funniest things you saw students do at summer school this year?
1: Well, today we had water day, and they had water balloon fights. And I had one kid put five balloons over another kid's head and bust it. It was kind
0: of
1: funny.
0: Wow. Is he in the gifted and talented?
1: Is it what?
0: I said, is he in the gifted and talented section of the class?
1: He's in the trouble section of the class.
0: Oh. Oh, no. Well, maybe he's not challenged enough, and you need to challenge him more, and he wouldn't be smashing balloons over his friends' heads.
1: Yeah.
0: Haley, I think this is on you. We're going to turn this around. Is that how parent-teacher conferences go sometimes?
1: Sometimes it's a roller coaster.
0: I can't imagine.
2: 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The Overnight Ride will be right back.
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16: You know, it's funny, when I think back to what the typical American dinner looked like when you and I were kids, there's usually some kind of meat featured at the center of the plate. Vegetables are there, but often thought of as a side dish. More and more, though, we are coming to realize that a plant-based diet, with little or no meat even, is going to be a healthier way to eat for just about everyone. New study out of the University of Hawaii Cancer Center found that eating a high-quality plant-rich diet that includes whole grains, vegetables, and fruits may prevent cognitive impairment even when people start that diet in their late 50s and 60s. Yeah, it's important to make sure you're getting enough protein, fats, complex carbohydrates. Just because you cut out or even cut back on meat, though, is not a license to eat whatever you want. Focus on eating whole, real foods. I'm Dr. Sanjay Gupta, helping you live a better life.
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You think he's been back on the golf course yet, Kane Brown, after that nasty golf ball to the side of the noodle 23 stitches later? This is the overnight ride.

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0: Shane Proffitt, the overnight ride, 615-737-1033, the number here in the studio. Tyler Reese in for Justin for a few days. And I have to ask him when he gets back if he gets this amount of spam call. You guys getting spam calls again? I mean, here's another one coming in here.
1: I'm Paige with Medicare benefits.
2: Hi, Paige.
1: Do you have Medicare Part A and B?
2: I like chocolate pudding.
1: I'm sorry, I didn't catch that. Do you have Medicare Part A and B?
2: Would you like to share some ice cream? Hello? Hello?
0: We lost another one. Oh, boy.
3: 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The overnight ride will be right back.
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18: A better life with Dr. Sanjay Gupta.
19: As someone who's been married nearly 25 years, I'll tell you, there's a lot of great things about having a spouse. And according to a new study out of the University of Miami Health System, marriage might even be linked to a lower risk of cancer. Why? Well, the researchers said people who are married are less likely to engage in risky behavior. They're more likely to get a nudge to go to regular preventive medicine appointments and screenings. And they have a partner to share the load of family obligations, household chores, and finances. No one is saying you should get married in the pursuit of better health. But if you are single, how can you build a strong support system to maybe get some of these same benefits? Do your own research, find out what's important, and then hold members of your squad accountable and let them hold you accountable as well. That can provide a lot of support. I'm Dr. Sanjay Gupta, helping you live a better life.
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0: New from Brantley Gilbert's A Good Dam with the overnight rod, Tyler Reese for Justin. And man, a lot of weather delays for big shows over this past weekend. Alan Jackson was at that big finale show, an amazing night. Weather delay. Morgan had a weather delay in Death Valley as well.
1: Rumors going all over town. Can't keep my name out the mouth these days. Yeah, they say. I live too fast to settle down. Truth is, I just ain't about these games.

Carry On from Kenny Chesney, round two going on at the Sphere in Vegas, and the new album on the way in September. Silver Sands Marina from Kenny, The Overnight Ride.

0: It's John Morgan, Kid Myself, the album Carolina Blue, his debut album, that is. This is The Overnight Ride. It's Tyler Reese for Justin for a few days. Well, how about this? They're coming back for July. Julie's on the phone here in line four. Julie, do you like margaritas?
1: Yeah.
0: So for America's 250th, the big 250 birthday for America, they're bringing back the, remember the Dollarita margaritas?
1: Yes.
0: The 10-ounce margaritas, they're bringing back for July. At Applebee's, the Dollaritas are back.
1: Nice, yeah.
0: How much tequila do you think's really in a Dollarita?
1: Probably not much. I doubt there's too much. It's really crap tequila.
0: It probably is, yeah. They'll say, I had 5 Dollaritas, and I would probably need 2 days to recover from that. Help!
2: 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You're on the Overnight Ride. Participate in the show anytime at 615-737-1033.
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An eventful weekend for Russell Dickerson. Got to throw out the first pitch, while he and his little boy did, at the Milwaukee Brewers game against the Chicago Cubs.

It's Tyler Nance. Keeps me sane. He's got a premier mustache going on right now. Next level stash. He needs one of those turn and twists on the side there. The overnight ride. It's Corey and Co. Rocky Mountain Low.

You think Caroline Jones likes ranch? I must be ranch because I'd be dressing. I know the FIFA World Cup attendees from all over the world are falling in love with ranch. I'll see you in two songs. The Overnight Ride. She said

Lauren and Chase and all my exes on the overnight ride. And the priorities change when you become a girl dad. It's Cole Sundell. This is new music on the overnight ride.

0: Luke Bryan, the overnight ride, Tyler Eason for Justin, and don't do Megan Maroney dirty, because, well, one guy did, and she wrote a song about him, and then spray stenciled the lyrics all the way from his front steps to his big old truck.
1: Honestly, like, that's like some another type of level. Like, that's so smart.
0: Yeah, that is definitely next level.

0: The great Stephen Wilson Jr. and Gary. The Overnight Ride, 615-737-1033, the number. It's Salarisa for Justin for a few days. Are you kidding me, Marianne? I thought this was like a typo or something here, but you have an AOL email? The AOL dream is still alive over there?
1: It is.
0: My goodness. This email address is like that car buried in the back of the garage with a giant tarp over it, and you pull it off and the dust flies everywhere.
1: And so you find an unopened email.
0: The only cutie pie at gmail.com, at AOL.com.
1: AOL. AOL. It's even older. I'm sorry. Oof.
0: Did this come with the CD-ROM you got in the mail?
1: Yes, sir.
0: Yikes. Jessica's still on dial-up over there.
1: I used to put pillows and blankets around it so it wouldn't wake my parents up in the middle of the night.
0: Yeah, well, glad I wasn't the only one illegally downloading music.
1: Hey, that LimeWire was my best friend.
0: Did you ever use Napster?
1: Yes, I did Napster. I blew up my dad's computer with Napster.
0: I did with LimeWire. But you remember, like, LimeWire, you, like, start in the morning and then go to school and come back and, like, 69% of the song was downloaded. You're like, this was literally 10 hours ago.
1: Yeah, it was a lot.
2: Be right back. Third shifters and those that avoid the sun. Thank you for being part of our family. The Overnight Ride will be right back.
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8: A better life with Dr. Sanjay Gupta.
9: As someone who's been married nearly 25 years, I'll tell you, there's a lot of great things about having a spouse. And according to a new study out of the University of Miami Health System, marriage might even be linked to a lower risk of cancer. Why? Well, the researchers said people who are married are less likely to engage in risky behavior. They're more likely to get a nudge to go to regular preventive medicine appointments and screenings. And they have a partner to share the load of family obligations, household chores, and finances. No one is saying you should get married in the pursuit of better health. But if you are single, how can you build a strong support system to maybe get some of these same benefits? Do your own research, find out what's important, and then hold members of your squad accountable and let them hold you accountable as well. That can provide a lot of support. I'm Dr. Sanjay Gupta, helping you live a better life.
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Jason Aldean, the overnight ride acceleration for Justin. We've got porta potty problems. Oh boy. Get into that in a couple songs. A royal flush with Jacob Hackworth. You told me.

0: Sutts and Westbrook, Panty Do Pretty on the Overnight Ride, 615-737-1033. The number here in the studio. Salary Eason for Justin. 4th of July, he'll be back. And so will, the porta potty scenario for a lot of people, right? I try to avoid those if I can. Ooh, but this did not go well for this guy. I don't know if I could come back from this. Megan, you've used a porta potty before, right?
1: Yes, I have.
2: Have you ever dropped anything down the hole?
1: No. The last one I used was at Earth Day at Centennial Park, and it was...
2: I can only imagine.
1: I can handle gross, but I couldn't handle that. I came out. I was like, ugh, I can't. Nope.
2: Yeah, that'll make you go... Well, there's a guy that dropped his sunglasses in a porta potty, and he reached down and tried to grab them, and guess what happened next?
1: What?
2: He fell into the porta potty.
1: He must have been really drunk.
2: I'm not sure. I don't even know if he found his sunglasses. Do we know if he found his sunglasses? No, we don't. He just fell into... Can you imagine how disgusting that would be?
1: They must have been pretty important.
2: That is a crappy situation.
1: That is a real crappy situation.
2: That is so gross. Almost as gross as the headline I saw today. They said 70% of Nashville's downtown trash.
1: Yeah.
2: Most of the trash is liquid because it's not an open carry for beverages downtown. So they say when everybody gets to the end of Broadway, they all just dump their drinks into the trash. So then now, when it gets so hot in the summertime, these trash bins are literally buckling and exploding from the heat and being 70% liquid.
1: That's disgusting.
0: Pass.
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0: Bailey Zimmerman there. Yeah, you know, we all make mistakes, right?
1: I know. He seems like a nice guy, though.
0: He does. You know, sometimes when you're surrounded by the wrong people, things tend to continue to happen. Probably am willing to guess that he's no longer a Marriott Bonvoy Rewards member after what happened to the hotel room, though.
1: I would say that's a good bet.
0: You think so?
1: I think that's a good bet, yeah.
0: $16,000. TVs, dang, holes in the wall.
1: That's crazy.
0: Well, they dropped all the charges because, well, he cleared his tab. And the sun will rise tomorrow. It's Gavin Adcock.

0: but we do, don't we? Morgan and Don't We on the Overnight Ride. I love this song. It's just getting started. Deep into the songwriting circles of Nashville comes out Graylin James. It's just water at a wedding. Listen to these lyrics. They're like, oh, see what you did there. The Overnight Ride.
1: Well, I didn't want to show up, but our families go way back. So when you said your vows, that's exactly where I sat. Thank God for open bars, because watching all this.

0: Jordan and Luke, we buy dirts. The overnight ride, 615-737-1033. The number here in the studio, Tyler, in for Justin for a few days. Is your job safe from AI, you think? Well, I think what we're finding out is a lot of people try to put AI in the place of humans and then realize this isn't going as smoothly as we thought it would. But what do I know? I mean, you know, this is not AI. I am not AI. You cannot replicate this brilliance with computers. Now, Rachel, you think your job's safe from AI?
1: Yeah. I onboard new hires.
0: So you onboard new hires.
1: Yeah.
0: There is a list here of what they thought was the safest jobs from AI. It went from hairdressers to politicians to teachers. Massage therapists, of course. And then I didn't know we still called these people that, undertakers? Really?
1: I feel like funeral service.
0: You're like funeral home director or something? But, I guess they always do joke that they will never go out of business because...
1: Right. Everybody dies.
0: The inevitable, I guess. Jeez. Very uplifting topic here.
1: Death and taxes, funeral directors and accountants.
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This, the overnight ride, it's Tyler Reeson for Justin for a few days. She's phenomenal. If you get a chance to see her live, go to that show. 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

New music from the band Perry there in Psychological on the Overnight Ride. It's Tyler in for Justin. Wishing Kane the best, still recovering from that golfing injury. It's Woman. Hey, it's not.

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0: John Party, the boots are off. The overnight ride, 615-737-1033, the number here in the studio. It's Tyler Reese in for Justin. Be back in a few days. Be back just in time for the 4th of July. And of course, the big bash downtown Nashville, the fireworks, the live music, the drone show. 2 days of fun this year in downtown Nashville. Of course, they've got the big Disney special as well that will be showcasing the talents and the extravagance of now downtown Music City for the 4th of July. You guys going to be doing anything fun for the 4th, you think? We'll probably be doing the huge. The huge being hanging outside, adult beverages, grilling out. Janine, you guys going to be grilling out for the 4th?
1: Oh, absolutely.
0: So listen to this. Keystone, one of the cheapest light beers, cases of beer, Keystone Light. So Keystone is actually doing this deal where if you sign up on their website and you give them $250, they will guarantee when you give them your coordinates, they will have a World War II plane fly over your 4th of July barbecue.
1: Wow.
0: That would get people fired up out in Nolensville, don't you think?
1: Yeah, heck yeah.
2: Third shifters, those that drive the big rigs, and all of you that just can't sleep. The Overnight Ride will be right back.
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12: When we talk about how much exercise someone should get, current guidelines call for about 150 minutes of moderate intensity exercise or 75 minutes of vigorous intensity exercise every week. New study out of the UK makes a strong case for vigorous exercise if and when you can do it. Now, researchers determined that even little bursts of vigorous exercise can significantly reduce someone's risk of 8 different diseases: dementia, type 2 diabetes, fatty liver disease, chronic respiratory disease, chronic kidney disease, immune-mediated inflammatory diseases, major cardiovascular events, and atrial fibrillation. We're not talking about complicated training programs here. Just work with what you can into your everyday life. If you are breathless and unable to speak in complete sentences, then you've hit the mark. I'm Dr. Sanjay Gupta, helping you live a better life.
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Chase Matthew holding it down on the overnight ride. Tyler Reese in for Justin. Love this one. This is an earworm for sure. Never coming back. Little Texas country. It's Flatland Cavalry.

Luke Combs being by you and going international in July. I want to go along on this tour. Listen to these dates. Sweden, Paris, France, Amsterdam. You kidding me? Ireland as well? Take me with you. See, overnight ride.

0: We All Just Want to Be Heard, Ella Langley, the album The Tour, Dandelion, The Overnight Ride. Have you listened to this album yet? It's fantastic. From Kojo, Banks of the Trinity, including Horseback.
1: He's a ranch hand in a pinch, man. Hotter than the red on the cattle brand. Cause she's a gold digger with a quick trigger. A cast iron skillet swinging lid flipper. Now he's a double wide on the county line. 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

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He snuck on in. One whistle in the wind and that buckskin. He came running right up. 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

0: Kenny and Carry On, the new album coming for us in September, late September, Silver Sands Marina, including Carry On, The Overnight Ride, 615-737-1033, the number here in the studio. Tyler Reeson for Justin, thank goodness. I never had to use dating apps. I had an old boss, him and his wife, I think had one too many glasses of wine one weekend and created a dating profile for me on a dating website. That was fun to figure out. Why are these people emailing me? What is going on right now? But they're saying you and I and everybody's losing interest in the dating apps. They prefer the face-to-face interaction stuff. What a concept, right? Trouble in paradise. It's never easy out there. In Loveland, seems to be the case here for Megan. What's going on out there, Megan?
1: He was too fancy for me.
0: Oh, he just...
1: He lived close to the Governor Club, and he was the CEO of a lighting company. I don't know what lighting company, but... And then my sister cleaned his house and told me she found his leopard silky underwear, and I was done.
0: This is amazing. Even the dog got excited about that one.
1: I was like, let's
0: back it up here. What's your sister digging through his underwear drawer for?
1: She cleaned his house and did his laundry.
0: Oh, she did his laundry too?
1: I got her the job because he was looking for somebody. I was like, oh, my sister does that. And then she called and she's like, you're never going to guess what I found. I was like, oh my gosh, what? Leopard underwear. I was like, ew.
0: Yeah. There you go.
1: I don't think those would have fit in Dixon down at the bar.
0: You don't think there's a guy sitting down in leopard print underoos sipping on a cold Busch Light?
1: Actually, Dixon is changing a lot, so he might fit in very well.
0: You're saying there's a chance?
1: There is a chance. There's a chance for everybody.
2: 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The Overnight Ride will be right back.
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They don't think it's funny. I tried. Hardy, Eric, Morgan, Tim, along for the ride. The overnight ride with Brantley Gilbert.

Charles Wesley Godwin and Luke Combs together. What a combo they are, right? New music, The Overnight Ride, Better That Way. It's Tyler Reese for Justin for a few days. It's Corey and Co. 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

I will come clean. I still haven't seen Toy Story 5. I know, I'm disappointed in myself. I knew it. I knew you, Taylor Swift, in the overnight ride.

0: It's Dan and Shay and Say So. Song for their friend Ben, Gone Too Soon. 615-737-1033. The number here in the studio. This is the Overnight Ride. Tyler Reese in for Justin for a few days. Well, you know what? I always just thought that this one thing referred to one thing specifically as far as the benefits of taking said prescription. Lucky enough to say not a lot of prescriptions currently. But, you know, I don't know. I mean, as long as I can remember, whenever anybody would say these words, it only meant one thing. See if Diana agrees with me here. Diana, when I say, now get this, when I say the little blue pill, the little blue pill, what do you think of? I mean, isn't it kind of obvious there?
1: I thought the little blue pill was Viagra.
0: That is exactly what that means. Now, scientists have discovered another side effect of the little blue pill. Can you guess what it is?
1: Side effect. Well, heart attack for one.
0: No.
1: It's called that.
0: They say that it's hearing. They're supposed to increase your ability to hear.
1: Oh, wow.
0: From the little blue pill. So I think wives all over the world should be aware whenever they hear their husband now in the living room go, I heard that. Don't you think so?
1: That's a good idea.
0: I heard that. Next thing you know, you hear the door slam and the car starts. The garage door opens. She's out of here. Where are you going so fast? Is it something I said? Oh, boy.
2: 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The Overnight Ride will be right back.
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17: I'm feeling lucky to have my college-age kids home with me for a few weeks this summer. And one of the things I know we're going to be talking about, AI. I've started to use it more often at the hospital to get fresh takes on patient problems that I'm trying to solve. And for my girls, well, I know that they are navigating college now with these new powerful tools. Something, frankly, that you and I couldn't have even imagined when we were in school. But while it may be tempting to outsource your studying and your work to these large language models, I beg you not to. And that's because AI chatbots tend to reproduce what researchers call weird viewpoints. That's an acronym. Western, educated, industrialized, rich, and democratic. Look, AI isn't going away. And admittedly, it can be a really powerful tool. But you don't want it doing your thinking for you. I'm Dr. Sanjay Gupta, helping you live a better life.
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Ellen Morgan can't love you anymore. On the overnight ride, it's Tyler Reese in for Justin. We'll see you back here tomorrow. Have a great rest of your day. It's new from Blake Shelton. Ain't it?

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1: Hello. Good morning.
0: Wouldn't you know it, Chop's first day back at work and he's late.
1: What's up with that?

0: Cody Johnson, KMFM 99.5. Jason Aldean, Luke Bryan, Jason Luke, Double Down Tour, co-headlining stadium run that you just don't see every year, right?
1: Exactly. No. So I mean, two huge headliners. They both have at least 30 number ones.
0: Yep. So they're taking turns closing the show, right? So you don't know which one you're going to get when.
1: Right.
0: This Las Vegas date on December 11th, that is the one we're sending some grand prize winner off to. I'm curious who's going to close. Now, I don't think it matters, though.
1: Nope. Because they'll each sing their own songs, they'll each sing each other's songs, and they'll each sing together.
0: Either way,
1: if you are a Luke Bryan or Jason Aldean fan, you need to listen for those four national keywords every day.
0: First one coming up around 8:20 this morning.
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0: the crack of thunder. The skies open up. The monsoon rains fall. A long-awaited showdown with the relentless sun. Monsoon season is finally here. And while we love the monsoon here in Tucson, it can cause flooding, making roads a mess, and changing up your plans. 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
1: Either independent living or some have a little more assisted care, but their bond goes all the way back 60 years ago, as strong as ever. So as they put it, they've traded in their cigarettes and history books for early dinners and bingo. They are having a great time from senior class to senior living together.
2: That is awesome.
1: I love that.
2: That is awesome. I just saw this story today, and I love it because I like to cook. Mm-hmm. Right? I like to tinker around in the kitchen.
1: Yes.
2: And there's a guy, it's a chef who's gone viral for showing how to feed a family for as little as $5.
1: Ooh, okay.
2: While still making the meals yummy and delicious. Mm-hmm. His name is Maurice Levin, or Chef Mo is what he's known as online, and he shares these budget-friendly recipes using simple ingredients. Inspired by his mom, who was struggling, he wanted to help her out, so he shifted his content to focus on people facing food insecurity.
1: That's fantastic.
2: He says with the right skills, affordable meals can still feel like high-quality dining. I'll put a link up to this guy. It's pretty amazing because he shows you the ingredients.
1: That's
2: he goes
1: awesome.
2: Shopping. $5.
1: Super, super inexpensive. You usually can't feed one person for that.
2: Super inexpensive. And the meals, you may pick up a couple of cooking techniques as well. But they look yummy. I'm going to do this.
1: All right.
2: I'm going to check this guy out. So there you go.
1: Post it to our socials.
2: That is good news.
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0: 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America's 250th birthday this weekend. Fourth of July is on us.
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0: KMFM, Luke Bryan, Kiss Tomorrow Goodbye. This is our final week of the contest where we're going to send somebody to see Luke and Jason, we were talking about before.
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12: When we talk about how much exercise someone should get, current guidelines call for about 150 minutes of moderate intensity exercise or 75 minutes of vigorous intensity exercise every week. New study out of the UK makes a strong case for vigorous exercise if and when you can do it. Now, researchers determined that even little bursts of vigorous exercise can significantly reduce someone's risk of 8 different diseases: dementia, type 2 diabetes, fatty liver disease, chronic respiratory disease, chronic kidney disease, immune-mediated inflammatory diseases, major cardiovascular events, and atrial fibrillation. We're not talking about complicated training programs here. Just work with what you can into your everyday life. If you are breathless and unable to speak in complete sentences, then you've hit the mark. I'm Dr. Sanjay Gupta, helping you live a better life.
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18: It'll be 9,000 degrees.
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1: Good morning. I'm News 4 Tucson's Andrew Capasso with your KMFM continuing morning news. Tucson fire crews working to learn more now about a fire at Evergreen Cemetery in Midtown. The first call before 8 Monday night, crews say the flames were coming from a pile of scrap wood on the property. First responders working for hours to keep it from spreading. No reports of anyone hurt. Investigators expected to be out there this morning to figure out how it started. Today, Supreme Court justices expected to come out with a key ruling impacting Arizona and the country, a case on birthright citizenship, a major test for the 14th Amendment and the president's banner immigration policy. The question, are children born in this country to parents here illegally automatically U.S. citizens? It's a ruling which could impact hundreds of thousands of kids every year in Arizona and across the country, a ruling it's expected this morning. Also today, Governor Katie Hobbs ordering flags at state buildings lowered to half staff in honor of the Granite Mountain hotshots. Today marks 13 years since the deadly Yarnell Hill fire, that fire claiming the lives of 19 firefighters. The Arizona State Parks Foundation hosting a remembrance today in downtown Yarnell. I'm Andrew Capasso with your KMFM continuing morning news.
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6: 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We do have one reported problem, 22nd Street in Alamo. That one coming in about 35, 40 minutes ago. It's near Wilmot, just in case you see something going on off to the side, 22nd Street and Alamo. I'm Shannon. That's your traffic on KMFM.
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1: Guys, good to be back with you.
2: How was your little vacation?
1: It was a good one. Had a great time. My kids and I spent some time up in Scottsdale. We checked into Talking Stick, our favorite resort up there, and picked up my son Friday, Owen, from the airport on Friday afternoon around 3 o'clock. His flight was a little bit behind, so he had me run an Amazon delivery. There was an Amazon pickup place by the airport.
2: Did you get his pants?
1: I got his pants. Okay. So my son ordered a pair of pants, and he's like, hey, my flight's behind, do you mind? And he gave me the address, and took me like 5 minutes to get over there.
0: Yeah.
1: They have this whole pickup area where all the drivers go to pick up their deliveries for the day. It's kind of like their substation, and it's really nice. And you just go in there, you show them your tracking number, and boom, it's right there for you. So I did that while I was waiting for him at the airport.
0: He ordered pants to be delivered near the airport.
1: Yeah.
0: That's
1: smart.
0: Pretty,
1: kid.
0: Pretty smart.
2: Uh-huh.
0: A little strange, but pretty smart.
1: So I got him picked up, checked in the hotel. My daughter and
0: get his pants on him?
1: He got his pants on. My daughter and her husband met us for dinner. We had dinner Friday night at Medieval Times.
0: Mm-hmm.
1: What an experience that was. I had no idea what to expect, but it was a blast. We had, you know, the Medieval Times with the jousting and horses and the flying falcon they have in the arena. Really cool experience.
2: Uh-huh.
1: And the cool thing about that is they serve you a dinner. But everything is back in medieval times. There were no forks.
0: Oh,
1: so you get
0: eating with your hands.
1: You eat with your hands. You get soup and garlic bread to dip in, you know, to have the soup.
2: Okay.
1: And then they bring you a huge piece of chicken, like a leg and a, you know, whatever it is, but a quarter sized piece of chicken.
2: A chicken quarter.
1: Yeah. And they bring you a potato wedge. They bring you a ear of corn, a little small ear of corn. And they bring you a dessert at the end. But
0: a bunch of wet wipes.
1: Yeah, a bunch of wet wipes. Yeah. But that was a fun experience. We had a blast in the medieval times. That was really, I highly suggest that if you plan on ever getting up to Scottsdale.
0: Yeah. Pretty pricey?
1: We for all four of us, it was $228.
0: Okay. So $50 a person.
1: Yeah, yeah. So it was nice. It was
0: it's an experience. So it's dinner and a show.
1: Yeah. they seat you in colored sections. So black and white. We were red and yellow. There's a green. There's a blue. And all of them are knights that come out and fight.
0: So you're supposed to root for your
1: guy. You're supposed to root for your team. And our team ended up winning, which was cool.
2: Uh-huh.
0: Perfect.
1: Yeah.
0: So it's a combination of a dinner and a show and a wrestling match.
1: Right, right.
0: Right.
1: And then Saturday night, we went to go see Billy Gardell, good friend Billy Gardell from Mike and Molly.
2: Mm-hmm. Comedian.
0: Pittsburgh guy.
1: He was nice enough to give me tickets for the show. Saw him. John Lovitz and Andrew Dice Clay.
2: Oh my goodness.
1: So they all
0: the Dice Man.
1: Yeah, they all three. My daughter was horrified. She walked out within 5 minutes of Andrew Dice Clay.
2: Of course.
1: He's
0: crude.
1: Oh, he is crude.
2: He's never changed.
1: Yeah, my son and I sat through the whole thing, but I looked back because our seats were kind of separated. They were row behind us, and her husband had split like 2 minutes into Andrew Dice Clay. Like, we're out of here. John Lovitz was funny. Billy was put on a good show.
2: Mm-hmm.
1: And
0: John Lovitz.
1: Yeah.
3: And my wife, Morgan Fairchild.
2: What about Buc-ee's?
1: Buc-ee's was awesome. We went there Saturday morning. And our plan was to be there by 10 a.m. Now, for people that have already been up there, you basically drive right by Buc-ee's, but you got to go 2.5 miles down the road, U-turn, and come back to it in Goodyear. So you get off I-10 and Bullard, because I-10 and Bullard. So you get off at I-10 and Bullard, you get onto Bullard, and then you basically, I'm at Buc-ee's. Oh, no. You got to go 2.5 miles down the road and follow everybody and then loop back around.
0: Okay.
1: And come back to it. So we got there about 10 o'clock. We were lucky because we walked right in and it was packed.
2: Mm-hmm.
1: My daughter's anxiety set in about 10 minutes. She had to get out of there.
2: So
1: her husband went outside. We got everything we needed. Owen and I kind of hurried through. We went to the brisket line. It was a madhouse in there.
2: Uh-huh.
1: So we went to that. I did pick up some goodies for us to try today from Buc-ee's. But it's an experience.
0: Okay.
1: 120 gas pumps. the whole shebang. I mean, it's 74,000 square feet.
2: Oh my goodness.
1: Yeah.
2: Wow.
1: And it's like Disneyland in there. They got, you know, they got plushies. They've got a jerky wall. They've got brisket. They got sweet treats. They got the beaver
2: nuggets. They have clothes.
1: They have clothes. I got, yeah, t-shirts.
0: So everywhere. The Bucky the Beaver logo is everywhere.
1: Everywhere.
2: Wow. Everywhere.
0: Okay. So, like Disneyland.
1: Yeah. It's crazy. And their gas is, you know, pretty comparable to Walmart or Sam's Club and stuff like that.
0: Yeah.
1: But they got 120 gas pumps at this location.
2: Oh, wow. My goodness.
1: Yeah. Wow. And we came out, we went in right about 10 o'clock. We came out at about 11:15, and there was two separate lines already wrapped around the building.
2: To get in the building.
0: So in addition to the 100 plus gas pumps, they must have a massive parking area.
1: A huge parking area.
2: Yeah. Okay. Oh my.
1: Yeah.
0: All right.
1: Yeah.
0: Well, that's not your average gas station, is it?
1: Mm-mm. No, it's going to be.
0: No wonder the soccer fans from Europe are freaking out.
1: Yeah, it's going to be, you know, a week or two or maybe even longer before the lines die down, because I've seen TikToks and where people are in there at 4 o'clock in the morning and the place is still just crazy packed.
2: Wow.
1: Still lines at 4 o'clock in the morning.
0: All right. Oh my. Well, I'll have to live through other people because, like I said, I'm not down to drive like 2 hours just for a Bucky Burger.
2: Wow.
0: That's awesome. Well, thanks for sharing your experience there, Chop.
1: You bet.
0: And welcome back.
1: Good to be back.
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0: All right, another hot one today. Feel bad for those guys up on the roofs around town doing those roof repairs. 101 for the high today. It's going to be windy, some gusty winds, high fire threat out there. Overnight low, though, is going to be super awesome. 67?
2: Whoa.
0: The overnight lows? We'll take that.
2: Heck yes.
0: 102 then for Wednesday. We're at 75 right now. It's still pretty nice out there.

0: 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Luke Combs. I just want to be by you. 625. Our 710 payoff question jackpot this morning is up to $200. Chop, yep. We didn't have a winner in the last few days, right. So you didn't really miss anything.
1: Trying to give some money away.
0: Yeah, thanks to Hughes Federal Credit Union.
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13: 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A little bit of westbound slowdowns on Ruthroff approaching La Cholla. And then the earlier accident, 22nd Street west of Wilmot. Just a heads up, a little bit of a slowdown around the area there. I'm Shannon, that's your traffic on Kim FM.
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0: 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How about some good news, Shannon?
1: All right. Think back to your high school senior yearbook where people scribbled in the back, keep in touch, stay sweet, have a great summer.
0: Yeah.
1: Usually just polite suggestions and you go on your way. But what if 60 years after you graduated, those same people were around to follow up? That's what's happening at the Westminster Senior Living Facility. Over 50 classmates from Austin High School have all gathered to live in the same senior center.
0: Oh, my goodness.
1: There's obviously a whole bunch of other people, but they all reside in either independent living or some have a little more assisted care. But their bond goes all the way back 60 years ago, as strong as ever. So as they put it, they've traded in their cigarettes and history books for early dinners and bingo. They are having a great time from senior class to senior living together.
0: That is awesome.
1: I love that.
0: That is awesome. I just saw this story today, and I love it because I like to cook. Mm-hmm. Right? I like to tinker around in the kitchen.
1: Yes.
0: And there's a guy, it's a chef who's gone viral for showing how to feed a family for as little as $5.
1: Oh, okay.
0: While still making the meals yummy and delicious. Mm-hmm. His name is Maurice Levin. Our Chef Mo is what he's known as online. And he shares these budget-friendly recipes using simple ingredients. Inspired by his mom, who was struggling, he wanted to help her out, so he shifted his content to focus on people facing food insecurity.
1: That's fantastic.
0: He says with the right skills, affordable meals can still feel like high-quality dining. I'll put a link up to this guy. It's pretty amazing because he shows you the ingredients.
1: That's
0: he goes
1: awesome.
0: Shopping. $5.
1: Super, super inexpensive. You usually can't feed one person for that.
0: Super inexpensive. And the meals, you may pick up a couple of cooking techniques as well.
1: Uh-huh.
0: But they look yummy. I'm going to do this.
1: All right.
0: I'm going to check this guy out. So there you go.
1: Post it to our socials.
0: That is good news.
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0: 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So the Fox Tucson Theater Summer Movie Series, they got Harry Met Sally, they got Ratatouille, something for the kids there, Sideways. Those are some options for you. You get to pick which one you want to go see.
1: Yep, we've got a four-pack.
0: Four tickets, two small popcorns.
2: Very nice.
0: It's movie day.
3: Ratatouille, I think I took my kids to see that in the movie theater. That was a fun movie to take kids to.
0: Oh, yeah.
3: It's a fun movie.
0: With the rat chef?
3: Yeah. It's a fun movie.
0: It is pretty funny. We watched Everything, Everywhere, All at Once.
3: Oh, okay.
1: Oh, my gosh.
3: Oh, wow.
1: That thing.
0: That movie. Did you watch it, Shannon?
1: Oh, yes.
0: I can't imagine you making it all the way through
1: I can't
0: movie.
1: Believe I did either. I was like, what in the heck is going on here?
0: It was quite the adventure. But it was all over the place. Yeah.
3: I saw Supergirl, too.
0: Oh, did you?
3: I did watch that.
0: The Everything, Everywhere, All at Once, the girl kept saying raccoony. She thought it was a raccoon chef that was going on. So raccoony. So as soon as I saw Ratatouille, I was like, oh, man, that's right there. Maybe that's what you want to go see. First caller, anyway, we're going to hook somebody up.
1: Yep, you'll get four tickets to the summer movie theaters at Fox Theaters, 520-369-5446.
0: Usual contest rules are in place. Good luck.
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1: 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Again, that is First and Fort Lowell. If you're around the area, we could have a problem for a little bit. 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
0: Who is this?
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0: 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When Harry Met Sally, Ratatouille, or Sideways? You don't really have to decide now. 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
1: John Morgan.
0: Yeah. 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
0: All right. Well, here's your Comedy Clip. 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
17: A better life with Dr. Sanjay Gupta.
18: When you need your body to perform, but some of your muscles are having trouble, other muscles can sometimes help compensate. This is a great thing short term. But long-term, it can lead to serious and even chronic aches and pains. So if you've got nagging stiffness or irritation somewhere, don't push through it. Try to figure out why it's happening and how you can correct it. Strength and conditioning specialist Dana Santa says, performing exercises at a deliberate tempo makes it easier to notice when the wrong muscles are taking over, and also gives the intended muscles a chance to engage before that compensation kicks in. Dana suggests that starting with primary movement patterns such as squatting, hinging, pushing, pulling, rotating, and core can help make compensation easiest to identify and to address. I'm Dr. Sanjay Gupta, helping you live a better life.
19: Back then, because they didn't care. Six wasn't even that big. We lived across from a family that had 13 kids. 13. You never even saw the mother. Occasionally there'd be a shadow in a window. She was like Boo Radley. We weren't sure she even existed. Eventually I met the mother of 13, and she was a sweet woman who obviously hadn't slept in 40 years. But she looked like a mom. Because moms used to look like moms. Now moms look like yoga teachers. Moms look like yoga teachers, and dads look like yoga teacher stalkers.
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0: 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Here's a news update from News 4 Tucson.
1: Good morning. I'm News 4 Tucson's Andrew Capasso with your KMFM continuing morning news. Tucson fire crews working to learn more now about a fire at Evergreen Cemetery in Midtown. The first call before 8 Monday night. Crews say the flames were coming from a pile of scrap wood on the property. First responders working for hours to keep it from spreading. No reports of anyone hurt. Investigators expected to be out there this morning to figure out how it started. Today, Supreme Court justices expected to come out with a key ruling impacting Arizona and the country, a case on birthright citizenship, a major test for the 14th Amendment and the president's banner immigration policy. The question, are children born in this country to parents here illegally automatically U.S. citizens? It's a ruling which could impact hundreds of thousands of kids every year in Arizona and across the country, a ruling it's expected this morning. Also today, Governor Katie Hobbs ordering flags at state buildings lowered to half staff in honor of the Granite Mountain hotshots. Today marks 13 years since the deadly Yarnell Hill fire, that fire claiming the lives of 19 firefighters. The Arizona State Parks Foundation hosting a remembrance today in downtown Yarnell. I'm Andrew Capasso with your KMFM continuing morning news.
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3: From the Cruz and Associates Personal Injury Attorneys Traffic Center, this is your KMFM traffic. Again, we have that earlier issue reported near First and Fort Lowell. It's being reported as a collision, so heads up, watch out, could have some slowdowns there. Something reported going on around Broadway and Kolb, too. I don't know if this is a stall or a hit and run, but Broadway and Kolb, you could see some extra traffic. And it looks like a little slow still around Ruthroff and La Cholla. I'm Shannon. That's your traffic on KMFM.
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0: 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Everybody wants some money.
1: Yeah.
0: $200 jackpot this morning with that 7-10 payoff question. We'll try and give that away next.

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2: $200 jackpot, and we've got a perfect $200 question. Mm-hmm. Yesterday's question was a perfect $150 question, but nobody got it right.
3: Studies show men are four times as likely to do this behind the wheel as women. What is it? It's run someone over. No winner. So $200, and we're taking callers 4, 5, and 6. 520-369-5446.
2: In our defense, we did have one wise man that said the reason that is because there's always some woman in the car yapping his ear off.
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2: I'm just passing it along. I would never say that because that would be offensive.
3: Right.
2: So we wouldn't possibly do that.
3: Mm-hmm.
2: Brand new question. Which callers today?
3: 4, 5, and 6. 520-369-5446.
2: Get you on the phone. Ask the question. Give you 10 seconds. First correct answer wins the money. Nobody gets it right. Another 50 goes in, and we try again tomorrow morning.
3: Mm-hmm.
2: So 710.
3: Let's go.
2: 710 payoff question is sponsored by Hughes Federal Credit Union. 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
3: Mm-hmm.
2: Good luck.
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1: Let's go.
0: Here we go. KMFM, good morning.
2: Good morning.
0: So, you get to take the first shot at this $200 question. Are you ready?
2: I am ready.
1: All right, you can do it.
0: 38% of parents have had this nickname for their kids. What is the nickname? You have 10 seconds.
2: Oh, my goodness. Mamas.
0: Mamas?
1: Mamas.
0: No.
1: No.
0: That's sweet. That's not it. Thank you.
2: Okay, thank you.
0: KMFM, good morning.
2: Yes, good morning.
0: $200. Sound good, right?
2: It sure does.
0: All right. All right. Here's your question. 38% of parents have had this nickname for their kids. What is the nickname? You have 10 seconds.
2: Pookie.
0: Pookie. That's adorable, but that's not it.
1: Sorry.
0: All right.
2: Thank you.
0: Thanks. Bye. Okay. KMFM, good morning.
3: Good morning.
0: So you're our last chance, brother. Are you ready?
3: Yeah.
0: 38% of parents have had this nickname for their kids. What is the nickname? You have 10 seconds.
3: Peanuts.
0: Peanut.
3: Yep.
0: That is the one. You just won $200, man.
3: Well,
1: how on earth did you know that so quickly?
3: That's a good 4th of July present.
0: It is.
1: Sure is.
0: Do you have kids?
3: No.
0: No? You just knew Peanut. Good job. What's your name?
3: Nick.
0: Nick?
1: Nick.
0: Congratulations, my friend.
3: $200. Thank you.
0: You are welcome.
3: Thank you.
0: Hang on 1 second and we'll get you all fixed up, all right?
3: Okay.
0: Tell us what radio station plays Tucson's country favorites and has the most fun.
3: Kim, of course.

0: KMFM 99.5, Max Shannon Pork Chop. That's Jason Aldean. About an hour from now, we'll get that first national keyword for your flyway. Who knows? Maybe you win the grand prize and get to go to Vegas to see Luke Bryan and Jason Aldean in December.
1: Yeah.
0: All right. That's not a bad thing at all. Mm-hmm. 7-10 payoff question. 38% of parents have had this nickname for their kids. Well, Nick got it right, but we did have time to get a few guesses on the text line.
1: Yeah, Robert, Virginia, and Willow all got it right, but quite a few people were pretty silly. Brian said the accident, oops, or surprise.
2: Wendy said Rugrats. Christy said monkey.
0: Yep.
1: A couple people said junior, like Rose and Dan.
0: Sherry said booger.
1: DQ Mike said kiddo. Lori said Mr. Magoo.
0: Yeah. Nobody said princess.
2: Right. Mm-hmm.
0: I thought that might be one of the guesses that we would get. Nobody said
1: pumpkins
0: that.
1: On there.
0: Pumpkin was there.
1: Sweetie pie.
0: Yeah.
1: Junior. We already said junior.
0: Yeah.
1: A lot of good stuff.
0: Slugger.
1: Super funny.
0: Little man.
2: Little man.
0: None of that. None of that. The answer we needed was somebody just texted in Buckethead. I'm not sure your dad liked you. The answer we were looking for that Nick fired off immediately was Peanut.
1: Mm-hmm.
0: Yeah. Peanut.
1: And God bless Nick. He's going to be 93.
0: Wow. Yeah.
1: We found that out off the air.
0: Mm-hmm.
1: Nick, thank you so much for listening and calling, and we just love you.
0: Nick has been a listener, and he plays a contest all the time, and he's won a 7-10 more than once.
2: Oh, yeah.
1: And he follows the rules. He knows how they work.
2: Yep.
0: He definitely does. Yeah. But he's been around for a long time.
1: He said that he's going to be 93, and he's been listening to Kim FM for at least half of that.
0: And I think he's been winning. I think we have a prize list that goes way back there. It would not surprise me if he's not back there since from the time we started the 7-10 payoff question, which was a long time ago. Really. Anyway, thanks for listening, man. And thanks for all of you guys who hang out with us every morning. We
2: appreciate you.
0: We appreciate it more than you know.
2: Yes.
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14: Everyone poops. It's not just the name of a classic potty training book. It's a universal truth. Even though everyone does it, almost no one wants to talk about it. Dr. Tricia Pasricha wants to change that. She's the author of a new book. It's called You've Been Pooping All Wrong. And she says there are three critical P's of pooping. The first is propulsion. Both the voluntary push you exert and the involuntary contractions that happen naturally within your body. Top line, when you feel the need to go, don't hold it. The second P is pliability, which refers to stool softness. The keys to this one are making sure you're drinking enough water and eating enough fiber. And the last P is for pelvic floor. If you can get your knees up above your waist while you're on the toilet, like on a stool or a garbage can or a stack of books even, that can make all the difference. I'm Dr. Sanjay Gupta, helping you live a better life.
1: 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Ajo Road as you approach 19. Irvington approaching 10. You are busy and slow, it looks like, in all directions of travel around Country Club. 10, like I said, Palo Verde, Alvernon. You got to watch your speed in those construction zones. I know they're busy this morning. I'm Shannon. That's your traffic on Kim FM.
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2: 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How about some good news, Shannon?
3: All right. Think back to your high school senior yearbook where people scribbled in the back, keep in touch, stay sweet, have a great summer.
2: Yeah.
3: Usually just polite suggestions and you go on your way. But what if 60 years after you graduated, those same people were around to follow up? That's what's happening at the Westminster Senior Living Facility. Over 50 classmates from Austin High School have all gathered to live in the same senior center.
2: Oh, my goodness.
3: There's obviously a whole bunch of other people, but they all reside in either independent living or some have a little more assisted care.
2: Uh-huh.
3: But their bond goes all the way back 60 years ago, as strong as ever. So as they put it, they've traded in their cigarettes and history books for early dinners and bingo. They are having a great time from senior class to senior living together.
2: That is awesome.
3: I love that.
2: That is awesome. I just saw this story today, and I love it because I like to cook, right? I like to tinker around in the kitchen.
3: Yes.
2: And there's a guy, it's a chef who's gone viral for showing how to feed a family for as little as $5.
3: Oh, okay.
2: While still making the meals yummy and delicious.
3: Mm-hmm.
2: His name is Maurice Levin. Our Chef Mo is what he's known as online, and he shares these budget-friendly recipes using simple ingredients. Inspired by his mom, who was struggling, he wanted to help her out, so he shifted his content to focus on people facing food insecurity.
3: That's fantastic.
2: He says with the right skills, affordable meals can still feel like high-quality dining. I'll put a link up to this guy. It's pretty amazing because he shows you the ingredients.
3: That's
2: he goes
3: awesome.
2: Shopping. $5.
3: Super, super inexpensive. You usually can't feed one person for that.
2: Super inexpensive. And the meals, you may pick up a couple of cooking techniques as well.
3: Uh-huh.
2: But they look yummy. I'm going to do this.
3: All right.
2: I'm going to check this guy out. So there you go.
3: Post it to our socials.
2: That is good news.
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0: Do not eat this.
1: Sir, really, do not eat this.
2: Don't eat that.
0: Don't eat that.
3: It's not edible.
0: Ooh, not edible.
4: I wouldn't do that if I were you.
5: Ugh, finally, something even I wouldn't eat.
6: All right, another Taste Test Tuesday, and we have some samples from Porkchop's weekend excursion to Buc-ee's. What'd you bring us, Josh?
7: Yeah, I brought back the ever-so-popular, famous Beaver Nuggets. These are like a caramel-based nugget type of thing, kind of like a corn puff type of thing.
8: Is that what they are, corn puffs? Okay.
6: They look like sweet Cheetos.
7: They're right. They're addicting.
8: All right.
9: They are addicting.
6: And they're not made from real beavers.
9: No.
8: Are we trying this first?
6: Yep. Yeah. Okay.
8: Oh, they're crunchy.
6: Okay, Chop says they're addicting.
8: Those are really sweet.
6: Yep.
8: I'm trying to think what to compare it to.
6: Not it's like popcorn,
8: Jacks, but almost like Cracker
6: Jack.
8: Yeah,
6: almost like Cracker Jack. It's because I think they're corn puffs, right? But they're sweet and glazed, and they don't taste remotely like what I would imagine, you know, Beaver Nuggets.
5: They're so good.
8: Buc-ee's Beaver Nuggets. Well, those are dangerous because they're sweet and crunchy and good.
6: Mm-hmm.
7: All right, item number two. They have got a whole wall devoted to beef jerky. And this is just one of their many flavors. This is cherry maple. Cherry maple beef jerky from Buc-ee's.
6: Well, that smells amazing.
8: Mm-hmm.
6: And you can smell it as soon as you open the bag up. Mm-hmm. So what do you think?
8: I love jerky. And this is delicious.
7: This is really good.
8: I'm sorry we're talking with food in our mouth. And for the menopausal women, I'm sorry we're chewing in your ear.
10: But this is so good.
7: Yeah.
10: Wow.
7: They have hundreds of flavors of beef jerky, but this is the one I picked, so cherry maple.
6: All right.
8: Yeah, that is made from solid strips of beef. That is definitely, that's good.
6: Only available after a two-hour wait in line at the two-and-a-half-mile detour off the freeway at Buc-ee's in
8: Goodyear. Thanks for hitting up Buc-ee's. That's, what did you think about that jerk? Yeah, right?
6: I like it.
8: But I like it.
6: Tough to do while you're on the radio.
8: Yeah.
7: Yeah.
6: You just tuck it in your cheek like a chipmunk.
8: Uh-huh.
7: They have so many snacks.
6: That's their jam, right?
7: That is
6: their jam.
7: They start out,
6: they're basically like a roadside truck stop along interstates all through Texas.
7: Yeah.
8: Wow.
6: Right?
7: Yeah.
6: And they're massive.
7: Yeah,
6: this is the first one in Arizona. Is up the road here in Goodyear.
7: Goodyear, yeah, it's 74,000 square feet, 120 gas pumps.
8: Michaela says that the Beaver Nuggets taste like a stack of fresh pancakes, and G-Man says those are unbelievable.
7: They're so good.
6: All right, so external endorsements on another Taste Test Tuesday. Love it. Well, thanks, Chop.
7: Of course.
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8: 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Picked up a report of a wreck with possible injuries. Swan and Camp Lowell, Camp Lowell and Swan, heads up, watch out. Possible slow around the area. And then, of course, continuing road work around town. They're not quite on that 4th of July vacation schedule yet, and those construction workers are out there. 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I'm Shannon. 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
1: That's right. Mm-hmm.
0: Right, all across the country. Our buddy Jerry got a text message from Jerry. He said, hey, love the app because he travels apparently, or used to travel, and he just take us with us so he could listen whenever, wherever he was, whenever he was. He was just upset that when we gave the time, it wasn't always right where he was. 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

0: 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Bailey Zimmerman, his Chevy Silverado. Straight at 8 coming up. Give us a clue.
1: Yep. Released back in 1993, George's 25th number one hit. And this song was a turning point for co-writer Dean Dillon. He wanted to keep this song for himself because he already had a recording deal with Atlantic Records. He said, I want to keep this to myself. But Tony Brown, George's producer, convinced him, if you give us this song, we guarantee 100% this will be a number one hit and you will reap the benefits of it.
0: Mm.
1: He took that bet. He said, I'm going to do it. I'm going to turn it over to George Strait. He walked down the street to his own Atlanta Records, quit his recording contract, and from that day became a sole writer for George Strait.
0: Hello. Not a bad career choice. Not a bad career choice. We'll find out what life-changing song this is coming up. Let's see what's cooking in Nashville.
2: When it comes to news, we're first in country. Country News Now. Kenny Chesney's got a new album called Silver Sands Marina coming out this September. Here's a peek into the record.

0: Tucson's number one choice for news in the morning is KMFM 99.5. 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
1: Good morning. I'm News 4 Tucson's Andrew Capasso with your KMFM continuing morning news. Tucson fire crews working to learn more now about a fire at Evergreen Cemetery in Midtown. The first call before 8 Monday night, crews say the flames were coming from a pile of scrap wood on the property. First responders working for hours to keep it from spreading. No reports of anyone hurt. Investigators expected to be out there this morning to figure out how it started. Today, Supreme Court justices expected to come out with a key ruling impacting Arizona and the country, a case on birthright citizenship, a major test for the 14th Amendment and the president's banner immigration policy. The question, are children born in this country to parents here illegally automatically U.S. citizens? It's a ruling which could impact hundreds of thousands of kids every year in Arizona and across the country, a ruling it's expected this morning. Also today, Governor Katie Hobbs ordering flags at state buildings lowered to half staff in honor of the Granite Mountain hotshots. Today marks 13 years since the deadly Yarnell Hill fire, that fire claiming the lives of 19 firefighters. The Arizona State Parks Foundation hosting a remembrance today in downtown Yarnell. I'm Andrew Capasso with your KMFM continuing morning news.
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5: From the Cruz and Associates Personal Injury Attorneys Traffic Center, this is your KMFM traffic. It's just after 8. We have a report of something going on around Palo Verde and Benson Highway. Just a heads up, don't know if this is a wreck or a stalled vehicle just coming in Palo Verde and Benson Highway. Also, Swan and Camp Lowell, we have an issue there. Wreck reported with injuries. A watch for slowdowns around the area and around that Irvington, Alvernon, Palo Verde, Country Club, I-10. That whole area still busy and slow through the construction. I'm Shannon. That's your traffic on KMFM.
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Max, Shannon, Porkchop. A cautionary tale. A little warning for this upcoming weekend. I'll share that with you real quick here in a second.

0: Kim FM 99.5, Max Shannon Porchop. Well, it started already. 4th of July weekend coming up.
1: Oh, yeah. Mm-hmm.
0: And usually you wait till after the weekend to hear these kinds of stories. Happened already. Bridge Creek, Oklahoma. Woman blew two fingers off her hands while lighting July 4th fireworks.
2: Mm-hmm. Yikes.
0: Her daughter was holding a large Roman candle. It started to get too strong, get away from her. So the lady grabbed it before it exploded and blew off her fingers.
2: Oh, my gosh.
0: They rushed her to the hospital. She spent 24 hours in the trauma unit, losing her pinky and her ring finger.
2: Yikes. People have been posting on socials. It is social media day, by the way. People have been posting on socials for the last 3 days. Some of y'all don't know this is the last week with all your fingers in both hands.
0: Some people don't.
2: Because of that. Are fireworks, I know there's fireworks stands here, but what's legal in Arizona?
0: Anything you can buy at those stands is legal.
2: Yeah. Is it the rule they have to stay on the ground or something? Like that, yeah. Oh, our big boss man's in here. Kenny, share your knowledge with us.
3: Yeah, I think it's that I don't know. I mean, I could tell you, but I'd be making it up. I really don't know. I'm more concerned about end of June and our psychics, but we don't need to get into that.
1: Wow.
0: Kenny has also been following the Nancy Guthrie thing pretty closely.
2: And we haven't talked about that part on the air because nothing is confirmed and it's all psychics and we, you know, you believe them or you don't, they're, you know, the devil or they're not. But Nancy Guthrie has not been found and every single one of those psychics said in the beginning she will be found by the end of June. And today is June 30th, the last day, and she has not been found.
0: You mean they might be wrong?
2: Yes.
3: Shocking.
0: I'm stunned. You can usually tell how successful they are and how they're always right by the quality of homes that they live in and where their offices are. You know?
1: Right.
0: I mean, they're palatial.
1: Right.
0: Right? Why aren't there more psychics in Vegas?
1: Right. Speaking of psychics, Kenny, if you're interested, the Long Island median, Teresa Caputo, is coming back to the Diamond Center August 23rd.
3: That could be fascinating. Fascinating.
2: She's amazing.
1: She is amazing.
3: Oh, come on now.
2: She sells out everywhere she goes.
3: Well, that doesn't mean she's right.
2: Well, she just starts talking and then she finds, like, out of the hundreds of people that are there, somebody is like, that's me. Mm-hmm. And then somebody else says, that's me. And then somebody else
3: says,
2: that's
3: me. You have green eyes? I knew that was you. I knew that was you.
0: I'm sensing
3: is
0: the
3: this
0: word
3: one that
0: R.
3: Afterlife and stuff like that?
2: Yes.
0: Mm-hmm.
3: Got it.
2: We could ask her to help us find Nancy. I want Nancy Guthrie's body found. This is ridiculous.
3: God willing, they do, you know.
0: I hope so, too.
3: Give some closure on that.
2: Yes, because that's terrifying.
3: I don't think psychics is the answer, but that's just me.
0: Yeah.
3: Mm.
0: Okay.
3: You know, I enjoyed our time together this morning. Really have. But
0: I really appreciate you stopping in.
3: I'm going to go work. I have no career in radio.
1: You've had a great
2: career. Casino del Sol, Tucson's.
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0: Max, Shannon, Porkchop, Kim FM 99.5. 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
1: Whoa.
0: Starting to get up there again. Mm-hmm. And, of course, the Mega tonight.
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0: 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Here's how.
1: Here's how. You got to enter the contest. 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
1: That's your entry blank. The grand prize. A couple of tickets to Jason Aldean and Luke Bryan in Vegas on December 11th. We'll fly you there, put you up for a couple of nights at the hotel.
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1: 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Good luck.
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2: 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Watch out, I-19 near San Javier Road. I-19 near San Javier Road. We have a report of a disabled vehicle. Suwannee Kemple, that was an earlier problem area. So was Palo Verde and Benson Highway. Just a heads up there. If you see something out there, you can always let us know. You can text in at 520-369-5446. I'm Shannon. 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

0: 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How about some good news, Shannon?
1: All right. Think back to your high school senior yearbook where people scribbled in the back, keep in touch, stay sweet, have a great summer.
0: Yeah.
1: Usually just polite suggestions and you go on your way. But what if 60 years after you graduated, those same people were around to follow up? That's what's happening at the Westminster Senior Living Facility. Over 50 classmates from Austin High School have all gathered to live in

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10: Not all screen time is created equal. And a new study out of Sweden is helping us understand this even better. So researchers followed more than 20,000 people over nearly two decades and determined that passive screen time, like sitting on the couch and watching television, raised someone's risk of dementia. But if they did something active, like reading, puzzles, or interacting with other people, this same group of people saw their risk of dementia drop. Just like you gotta put the work in to keep your body in shape as you age, you basically have to do the same thing with your brain. A couple things I have found to help: working to learn something new every day, whatever it might be, challenging yourself in some way every day, and really importantly, staying socially active. Some days that means meeting friends in person. Other days, maybe an email, a text, or a phone call. Just stay engaged. I'm Dr. Sanjay Gupta, helping you live a better life.
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0: Kim FM 99.5, Max, Shannon, Pork Chops. So we got the 4th of July weekend coming up this weekend.
1: Mm-hmm.
0: We talked about how people need to be careful out there with fireworks.
2: Oh, yeah.
1: Yes.
0: Because it's definitely a problem. Somebody hurts themselves every year. So we were asking about what's the difference between what's legal and what's not legal.
1: Right.
0: And we got some clarification. You had that.
1: I just heard that they have to be on the ground. You can't shoot them in the
0: air.
1: That one line response.
0: Yeah,
1: so.
0: Just the one line response from mm-hmm. the difference is the ones you can buy are not the ones that you can really launch up in the air, the big rockets with the right. big bursts
1: for me,
0: and
1: I'm
0: everything.
1: Like, don't they all go in the air?
0: No.
2: No.
0: No, there's
1: besides
0: a lot of stuff that goes on the ground.
2: Well, snakes.
0: Snakes.
2: Yeah.
0: Well, and the little spinny things.
2: Right.
0: Some of that stuff. But you can't have those big rockets that go up and have the big multicolors and everything.
1: Right. Uh-huh.
0: Roman candles are
1: Leave
0: one thing.
1: Leave those to the professionals.
0: Yeah, because there's a ton of powder in there. Even the Roman candles can be especially dangerous. So,
1: and this is also a great opportunity to remind people because dogs go crazy and they get so scared and cats too and all
0: right.
1: that. You just, if you're not going to be home, you really have to make sure that they are secure because the shelters are overrun. Pac had the sickness issues over there where nobody could get in or out and the pets were kept in their cages for however long because I forget what swept through there. So it's crazy. And obviously you want to keep your little pupper safe.
0: You bet. And if you don't have them chipped, it's worth it.
1: Mm-hmm. Yes.
0: Know? It's just worth it because you never know when they're going to.
1: Right.
0: They just get
1: totally spooked and
0: yeah. And some
1: off.
0: Of them are Houdinis, you know, uh-huh. they can just,
2: right.
0: they get out when you don't think there's any way.
1: And
0: like,
1: it's cats too. I saw a video the other day of this cat and it was an in-home camera. So nobody was home and the cat's just playing around with something. Then it goes over to they have a cat gate up there.
0: Mm-hmm.
1: One cat jumps over it. The other one just flicks the lock and like with its paw opens it and walks through the gate.
0: Yep.
2: Those things are smart.
1: Yes. Like you said, a little Houdini.
0: Little Houdinis. They don't. If you want to keep your Houdini at home, get them chipped. And that way, if they do escape, and we'll hear stories all the time of months later how they show up.
1: Yes.
0: Because of that chip.
1: Uh-huh.
0: So this weekend, just a note, a word of caution.
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14: A better life with Dr. Sanjay Gupta.
15: As someone who's been married nearly 25 years, I'll tell you, there's a lot of great things about having a spouse. And according to a new study out of the University of Miami Health System, marriage might even be linked to a lower risk of cancer. Why? Well, the researchers said people who are married are less likely to engage in risky behavior. They're more likely to get a nudge to go to regular preventive medicine appointments and screenings. And they have a partner to share the load of family obligations, household chores, and finances. No one is saying you should get married in the pursuit of better health. But if you are single, How can you build a strong support system to maybe get some of these same benefits? Do your own research, find out what's important, and then hold members of your squad accountable and let them hold you accountable as well. That can provide a lot of support. I'm Dr. Sanjay Gupta, helping you live a better life.
1: 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I-19 and San Javier Road, we have some backups there. An earlier disabled vehicle, this one actually could be a hit and run, just a heads up. Ajo and 6th, we did have some slowdowns around the area there. Irvington at 10 is busy. Irvington, Valencia, and Ajo all at 19 are, you know, a light or two to move through there too. I'm Shannon, that's your traffic on Kim FM.
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0: KMFM, 99.5, Max Shannon, Pork Chop, Blake Shelton, State Country, Die Tryin'. Blake's going to be in town. Well, not our town, but right up the road. Mm-hmm. November 14th at the Hondo Fest at Chase Field. That's the Saturday night show.
1: Oh, yeah.
0: Blake Shelton and the Turnpike Troubadours.
1: What? It's going to be an amazing weekend up there, and we all know how great he is. And loves Arizona.
0: Oh, he always has a good time. Well, he's a huge Cardinal fan, so.
2: Mm-hmm. Oh, yeah.
0: Right? So, comedy clip time. Nate Bargatze, his wife, has a tendency to bully 15-year-olds.
3: She has to get me out of stuff all the time. She'll, like, if I buy something and it doesn't fit, I'll never take it back. I'm embarrassed. I'm pretty sure it's going to be the exact same people, and they remember me. And right when I walk in, they'll be like, we knew you couldn't handle that shirt. She takes back groceries to the grocery store. Yeah, food. Honestly, I don't think it's allowed. I think she's bullying these 15-year-old children. They don't know what to do. I mean, their mom walks in being like, your bananas got weird too quick. And they're like, what? You picked them out. They're not my, what are you talking about? I'm gonna change them. I'm gonna go change them out. Yeah, that lady is stealing bananas.
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20: Not all screen time is created equal, and a new study out of Sweden is helping us understand this even better. So researchers followed more than 20,000 people over nearly two decades and determined that passive screen time, like sitting on the couch and watching television, raised someone's risk of dementia. But if they did something active, like reading, puzzles, or interacting with other people, this same group of people saw their risk of dementia drop. Just like you got to put the work in to keep your body in shape as you age, you basically have to do the same thing with your brain. A couple things I have found to help: working to learn something new every day, whatever it might be, challenging yourself in some way every day, and really importantly, staying socially active. Some days, that means meeting friends in person. Other days, maybe an email, a text, or a phone call. Just stay engaged. I'm Dr. Sanjay Gupta, helping you live a better life.
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0: 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We've got a $50 jackpot tomorrow morning because Nick was our 7-10 payoff question winner this morning.
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0: KMFM 99.5, Max Shannon Porkchop. The Summer of America 250 contest continues. Well, all this week, we have, of course, have the national contest flying somebody to Vegas for Jason Aldean and Luke Bryan.
1: Mm-hmm.
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1: Oh.
2: Awesome.
0: Old Dominion will be back in Las Vegas Labor Day weekend. And the grand prize on this is a couple of tickets to the show, September 24th in Vegas. 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
1: Man.
0: Old Dominion merchandise.
1: We say it all the time. These national contests are where it's at. 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

0: 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So what'd you learn today, Shannon?
1: Well, somebody is $2 million richer. Don't know if we know them. Don't know if they're a listener. Don't know if they know they've won. $2 million, River and Craycroft, the Quick Trip. There's a $2 million winner. They just announced yesterday.
0: For one of the, was it for one of the Powerballs in the past?
1: One of the big draws, yep. Not the one last night.
0: Yeah. Okay. We'll check those tickets.
1: Mm-hmm.
0: Chopper.
2: Yeah, we did a taste test Tuesday. I went up to Bucky's, a Goodyear location this past weekend. Picked up the Beaver Nuggets. We all like those. Those are quite addicting.
0: Crack.
2: Mm-hmm. Yeah, they are. And we also tried the Cherry Maple Beef Jerky from Bucky's as well, and that was delicious.
1: Fantastic, because it's a good chewy kind.
2: Yeah,
1: yummy.
2: It is.
0: Had to get those nuggets out of here, though. Those things are dangerous.
1: Mm-hmm.
0: Powerball, speaking of Powerball, last night rolled over again. There was no grand prize winner, so it's $375 for Wednesday's drawing. And the Mega Million is tonight, $511
1: million,
0: with a $231 million cash payout.
1: If you're a player, now's the time.
0: Now, even if you're a casual player, maybe now's the time. Because you never know.
2: Yep.
0: Could be the day.
1: Yep.
2: Could be.
0: Right? We're back tomorrow morning with a fresh 50 in the jackpot because our buddy Nick grabbed $200 this morning.
1: Yes. Congrats to Nick. Way to go. He didn't even take a second to answer the question.
0: Nope. I was almost, he answered it before I was really finished asking it.
1: He's that good.
0: That's it. You guys have a great day. Stay cool. We'll see you right back here Wednesday morning.
1: Yep. Have fun. Be safe.
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Kim FM 99.5, Max Shannon Pork Shop in the morning in Tucson's country favorites all day. Happy Tuesday. Bobby here hanging out with you for the midday show. And as we've been doing coming up here at about 10:20, I'm going to get you entered in to win a trip out to Vegas to go see Jason Aldean and Luke Bryan. So stick around for that national keyword.

Kim FM 99.5, Max Shannon Pork Shop in the morning, and Tucson's country favorites all day long. It's Bobby. So this weekend, obviously, is the 4th of July here in the U.S., but if we were to head about 9 hours ahead in time, we might find ourselves in Sweden. Yes, they're 9 hours ahead of us all the time, and it looks like that's where Luke Combs is going to be celebrating his 4th of July in Gothenburg, Sweden. Here he is with AIM 11 Oklahoma on Kim FM 99.5.

0: 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It's coming up right after Zach Top.
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14: Not all screen time is created equal, and a new study out of Sweden is helping us understand this even better. So researchers followed more than 20,000 people over nearly two decades and determined that passive screen time, like sitting on the couch and watching television, raise someone's risk of dementia. But if they did something active, like reading, puzzles, or interacting with other people, this same group of people saw their risk of dementia drop. Just like you gotta put the work in to keep your body in shape as you age, you basically have to do the same thing with your brain. A couple things I have found to help: working to learn something new every day, whatever it might be, challenging yourself in some way every day, and really importantly, staying socially active. Some days that means meeting friends in person. Other days, maybe an email, a text, or a phone call. Just stay engaged. I'm Dr. Sanjay Gupta, helping you live a better life.
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Today it is going to be the coolest day of the week at just about 99 degrees. Breezy today for your Tuesday as well, and dropping down to about 67 for the overnight low tonight. Wednesday, we're looking at triple digits for tomorrow, so 100 degrees for your Wednesday. Thursday, Friday, Saturday, we are going to have some of those clouds kind of roll in a little bit. We'll be at about 102 Thursday and Friday, back to 100 degrees on Saturday. For, all the celebration and festivities this 4th of July weekend. 104 on Sunday, and next week we're going up in temperature, but the rain could be back. Right now, 94 and sunny at the KIV FM studios.

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0: representing for the ladies in country music here on Kim FM 99.5. Bobby here with you. Now, speaking of ladies in country music, we love supporting the up-and-coming country artists, and Harper Grace is actually going to be here at the Kim FM studios pretty soon. Just stopping by, saying hello, spending a little time for lunch with us, and giving us an acoustic show. She's actually going to be coming in and essentially doing like a conference room concert. So, if you would love to be here for that concert with Harper Grace, Thursday, July 16th, that's when she's going to be here. She'll be here at noon. It includes free lunch. And if you want to go ahead and get yourself a slot to be here, you got to get entered in to win today at KimFM.com. So make sure to head on over to KimFM.com and be in the running. And the cool part is you get to bring a guest with you. So if you win, bring your bestie, come and enjoy some free lunch on us and a great show with a phenomenal up-and-coming artist.
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10: Everyone poops. It's not just the name of a classic potty training book. It's a universal truth. Even though everyone does it, almost no one wants to talk about it. Dr. Tricia Pasricha wants to change that. She's the author of a new book. It's called You've Been Pooping All Wrong. And she says there are three critical P's of pooping. The first is propulsion. Both the voluntary push you exert and the involuntary contractions that happen naturally within your body. Top line, when you feel the need to go, don't hold it. The second P is pliability, which refers to stool softness. The keys to this one are making sure you're drinking enough water and eating enough fiber. And the last P is for pelvic floor. If you can get your knees up above your waist while you're on the toilet, like on a stool or a garbage can or a stack of books even, that can make all the difference. I'm Dr. Sanjay Gupta, helping you live a better life.
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FM 99.5, Bobby here. Now this weekend we are celebrating America's 250th birthday with an all-American winning weekend. So be tuned in Friday through Sunday for a chance to win yourself a 3x5 American flag. 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And a $25 Nathan's Famous gift card so you can have a very American feeling hot dog. It's all here on KIMM FM this weekend starting on Friday.

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It's Bobby. Now, coming up closer to about 11:35, we'll get you the info on how you could be seeing Old Dominion out on tour. Right now, Ella.

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0: 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Now, Old Dominion is going to be bringing your favorite songs back to the stage out in Sin City over Labor Day weekend. So coming up in 20, I'll let you know how you could win a trip out there to go see them in Las Vegas in September.
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2: 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So yeah, I think I've covered a Toby Keith song at my shows for

We're looking at about 99 degrees today for your Tuesday with a bit of a breeze and plenty of sunshine. It is going to be the quote-unquote coolest day of the year. Obviously still a little warm, but hey, it's July in Tucson. 67 for the overnight low tonight. Tomorrow for your Wednesday, 100 degrees. Thursday, 102, as well as Friday, but that's when those clouds kind of start rolling in. Saturday for your 4th of July, we're looking at about 100 degrees. Sunday, 104, because next week we are ramping back up to about 106 for the ultimate high next week, with about a 20% chance that we do see some monsoon on the way. 96 right now and sunny on the Kim FM at the Kim FM studios.

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0: KMFM 99.5, Bobby hanging out with you for your midday show on this Tuesday. Now, coming up, starting up on Monday, we have national keywords for you to get entered in to win a trip to see Old Dominion out in Vegas. They're going to be over there over Labor Day weekend, September 4th and 5th, with Old Dominion Hits Vegas. Get it? Yeah, and you're going to be able to get hooked up with two premium tickets to their concert happening September 4th with round-trip airfare for you and a guest if you win, plus a two-night hotel stay at Planet Hollywood. I've been there. Definitely worth it. Super fun. And you'll get the Spades VIP package while you're out there as well, because we know we want you to have the best time ever. 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
18: A better life with Dr. Sanjay Gupta.
19: I'm feeling lucky to have my college-age kids home with me for a few weeks this summer. And one of the things I know we're going to be talking about, AI. I've started to use it more often at the hospital to get fresh takes on patient problems that I'm trying to solve. And for my girls, well, I know that they are navigating college now with these new powerful tools, something frankly that you and I couldn't have even imagined when we were in school. But while it may be tempting to outsource your studying and your work to these large language models, I beg you not to. And that's because AI chatbots tend to reproduce what researchers call weird viewpoints. That's an acronym: Western, Educated, Industrialized, Rich, and Democratic. Look, AI isn't going away, and admittedly, it can be a really powerful tool, but you don't want it doing your thinking for you. I'm Dr. Sanjay Gupta, helping you live a better life.

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And coming up soon, we got the Kim Country Cafe. So hit up my line, 520-369-5446. What are we in the mood to listen to for the All Request Hour? I mean, it is a holiday weekend after all, so let me know. 520-369-5446.

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Tucson's country favorites all day. It's Bobby. 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

Kim FM 99.5, Max Shannon Pork Chop in the morning, and Tucson's country favorites all day. It's Bobby. You know, there's something about when we have a quote-unquote longer weekend. Like, if you are able to have an extra day or so off on holiday weekends, it just makes it harder to work during the week. I was talking to my coworkers about it. So, if you are working today and working hard, here you go. It's Dolly Parton, 9 to 5, EverQuest for the Kim Country Cafe.

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3: 99 today for our high on this Tuesday. A little bit of a breeze if you look outside of your window, and that's kind of going to dissipate a little bit as we head into tomorrow. But for the overnight tonight, 67 degrees. Wednesday, 100 degrees. Thursday, Friday, and Saturday, we're going to have a bit more cloud cover, and we are going to get a bit warmer, about 102 expected for the end of this week. Saturday for 4th of July, topping out right at about 100. And then come next week is when we do have that monsoon coming back in. We got a 20% chance of rain for the majority of next week, but we do have higher temps coming in. So expect 106 on Monday and Tuesday. Right now it's 98 and sunny at the Kim FM studios.

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0: Kim FM 99.5. It's Bobby here for the Kim Country Cafe. Now, I highly suggest that this summer, at some point during the summer season, you head on over to Live Nation's website, because it is the summer of live, where you can actually get 4 lawn tickets for just $99. 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Again, it's the summer of live. 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So if you want to see Brad Paisley, Willie Nelson, Thomas Rhett, Dan and Shay, whoever, with premium tickets and airfare and a 2-night hotel stay for 4, head on over to KimFM.com to get entered in. Oh yeah, and we'll throw in some cash for you too.
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it's nice to feel nice, I guess, and it's nice to treat people even better. 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Bobby with you for the Kim Country Cafe on Kim FM 99.5, 520-369-5446. There's a few more minutes, means a few more requests. Right now it's Highway 101, and coming up after that, Jody Messina on Kim FM 99.5.

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Live Max Shannon Pork Shop in the morning and Tucson's country favorites all day. Bobby here with you for your Tuesday afternoon, and still to come during this hour, I'll let you know how you could win yourself a slot at the Harper Grace Conference Room concert that's going to be happening right here inside of the Kim FM studios. Got

99.5, Bobby here. So this weekend, are you planning on going to Marana for their festival? Are you planning on going to Keno Sports Complex for the fireworks? What are we doing this weekend? What is it looking like? Are there events I should know about? 520-369-5446. Or maybe it's just one of those weekends with the family watching fireworks from the roof. That's what we used to do.

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Now, coming up on July 16th, Miss Harper Grace is going to be performing at the KMFM studios. She's an up-and-coming country artist that you're definitely going to want to be tuned into, dialed into, because she's got some great stuff coming up. And coming up in 20, I'll let you know how you could be at the KMFM studios to see her perform live. Now,

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0: John Morgan, Kid Myself on Kim FM 99.5. Max Shannon Pork Chop in the morning and Tucson's country favorites all day. It's Bobby. Still to come, Dustin Lynch. We also got Luke Bryan and Jason Aldean on the way, so keep it here for that great music. But speaking of great music, Harper Grace. If you don't know who she is, you better start listening to her music because she is going to be hanging out at the Kim FM studios on Thursday, July 16th. And we're very lucky to, you know, have some great, incredible artists run through here. And sometimes they just spend some lunchtime with us. Sometimes they come and, you know, do an interview. And every now and then, well, most of the time, they come with a guitar and they do what they do best. They'll come and perform. And Harper Grace is going to be here Thursday, July 16th for an acoustic show, a very intimate show for some of our beautiful Kim FM loyal listeners. And you qualify for that. So make sure that you get yourself actually qualified for a chance to win a slot to come and see her perform live. Again, that's July 16th at noon. We'll go ahead and feed you free lunch. We'll let you take a friend with you on over here. And all you got to do is get entered in to win today over at KimFM.com. We hope to see you soon. Good luck.
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FM 99.5, it's Bobby. Now, there's something about Las Vegas that just makes you want to go and enjoy the arts. There's so many different concerts and shows going on all the time. There's people performing on the streets. And coming up here at 4:20 p.m., you have a chance to win a trip out to Vegas to go see Jason Aldean and Luke Bryan on their Double Down tour in December. 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

KMFM 99.5, it's Bobby. Congratulations to Nick, who actually won $200 this morning with the 710 payoff question. We have winners all the time, and guess what? You could be our next one. We got a fresh $50 in the jackpot tomorrow, so be sure to be tuned in Wednesday morning to Max Shannon and Pork Chop in the Morning right here on KMFM. It's all thanks to Hughes Federal Credit Union. Hey, it's not

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99.5 Max Shannon Pork Shop in the morning and Tucson's country favorites all day. Bobby here with you pre-4th of July weekend. Hope you're going to have a good and safe one this weekend. But coming up for Labor Day weekend in September, it looks like Old Dominion's going to be heading back to Sin City. So in 35 minutes, I'll get you the breakdown on how to get yourself entered in to win a trip to go see them. Right now, it's Ella Langley, Choosing Texas.

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1: Congrats to Nick. 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

KMFM 99.5, Max, Shannon, Porkchop in the morning, and Tucson's country favorites all day, it's Bobby. Now, considering the fact that tomorrow is the beginning of July, that means that we're just over a month away from Megan Maroney performing at Desert Diamond Arena, which I'm very excited about. Hopefully you get to be there. If you want ticket info for that concert, it's happening August 11th, and you can get the info at KimFM.com.

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0: Kim FM 99.5 with Max Shannon, Pork Shop in the Morning, and Tucson's Country Favorites all day. Bobby here. Coming up, we are talking about how to win your way into Old Dominion's concert happening in Las Vegas September 4th. We'll get you all the info. Right now, it's Riley Green.
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2: 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And I think it was really inspired by me growing up loving Toby Keith. And I remember when we wrote it thinking, this sounds like something Toby Keith would have came up with. And that's always a good judge of whether or not a song's any good.

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0: KMFM 99.5, Max Shannon Pork Shop in the morning, and Tucson's country favorites all day, it's Bobby. So here's the thing. I know that you're probably thinking about this weekend and the holiday that is to come. However, have you started thinking about Labor Day weekend? Probably not, but you should be, because September 4th and 5th, Old Dominion hits Vegas. You could be there to see their concert. They're going to be bringing some of their favorite songs back to the stage, and you could be there to witness everything with a buddy if you win this flyaway vacation. If you win, we're getting you hooked up with two premium tickets to the show happening September 4th, plus round-trip airfare for you and your guest, a two-night hotel stay at Planet Hollywood, and the Spades VIP package, which I think is totally worth it because you get VIP perks while you're there, priority check-in, dedicated fast lane at the venue for VIP merchandise shopping, and exclusive 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They happen at 8:20 a.m. and 10:20 a.m. as well as 12:20 p.m. and 4:20 p.m. So good luck. 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

KMFM 99.5, Max Shannon, Pork Chop in the Morning, and Tucson's Country Favorites all day. It's Bobby. So I am curious to know if your neighborhood still has an ice cream man or a paletero that walks around with their little carts. Because growing up, I feel like I saw them everywhere. And now it makes me sad to say that I don't see them as often. But the summer season is the summer for it. So if you know of somebody who either has an ice cream truck or goes to a certain neighborhood or maybe park really often, I want to know. I'd love to take my family. My nieces would love it. 520-369-5446. It's hard.

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KMFM 99.5, Max, Shannon, Pork Chop in the morning, and Tucson's country favorites all day. It's Bobby, and that is going to do it for this Tuesday edition of the Kim Country Cafe. But before I leave, I just want to just say thank you so very much. I know I say it every day, but genuinely, I thank my lucky stars every day that we get to do this thing together. We get to listen to country music together and enjoy some company, and I appreciate you. Coming up next, Tom Lang is taking over for Buzz Jackson, and at 4:20, he's got your Luke Bryan, Jason Aldean National Keyword Announcement. So good luck. Have a great one. Peace.

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0: Kim FM 99.5. There's some Jason Aldean to kick off your Tuesday. Happens to be the final day of June already. Tom in for Buzzy at a few after three, and the scientific survey is on the way.
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0: Well, I'll tell you what, for this unscientific survey, we have to go to the Kim FM Traffic Department. Hi, Cricket.
2: Oh, gosh.
0: This is gonna be right up your alley.
2: Oh, no.
0: What is something people do while driving that drives you straight up the walls?
2: Like shaving their legs.
0: Oh. No, come on. Are you kidding me?
2: Eating ribs.
0: Oh, there you go. Well, Marcia says putting on makeup. Okay. A lot of people have texted in and said on the phone, texting and driving, stuff like that. Christina just puts it in big capital letters. Put down the blank phone.
2: Oh, Christina.
0: There you go. Oh, yeah. Forgetting their turn signals. Now, one that drives me right up the walls, and I don't see it that often, but when I do, I'm thinking, are you kidding me?
2: Oh, gosh.
0: You're going down the interstate. You're in the left far lane, and somebody says, oh, there's my exit. And they cut across three lanes to get to it. Isn't that fun?
2: Yeah, because, you know, you don't get any warning that your exit is coming.
0: No, not at all. I mean, you got 6 miles to figure that one out, right?
2: Exactly.
0: I mean, I've got a list, but we've only got 4 hours to get through it, so if you know what I'm talking about.
2: We could go on and on.
0: Oh, we could go on and on. Yes, we could. Let's find out what the traffic is like on this Tuesday for the first time out of the chute. Few after three from the Cruz & Associates Personal Injury Attorneys Traffic Center. Hi, Karina.
2: Hi, and Oro Valley, La Cañada, and Lambert. Lambert Lane and La Cañada crash in Oro Valley. Grant, east of I-10, closed until the beginning of August. So maybe Miracle Mile or Speedway is alternate routes. Some slowing right now on westbound Miracle Mile at Flowing Wells. Some slowing at the westbound I-10 Miracle Mile Road off-ramp. Also busy travel westbound Speedway approaching I-10. And I'm Cricket with your Kim FM traffic.
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6: I love a first cast when the water's glass and the line starts to run. 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

Jordan Davis on KIM FM 99.5. It's Max Shannon, Pork Chop in the Morning, getting you through this Tuesday afternoon. A lot more music on the way for you. We're going to be checking in with Zach Brown Band, Zach Top, and, of course, getting sleepless in that hotel room. It's Luke Combs.

Always good to have just a little bit of chicken fried. I'll bet you'll have that over this 4th of July weekend. Tom in for Buzzy on this Tuesday. And we're going to step out of reality, if you don't mind, and go south of sanity and Zach Topp.

0: Kim FM at Zach Top. I like that song, Going Somewhere South of Sanity. About 3:20 on your Tuesday afternoon, Tom in for Buzzy. Crickets on the way with traffic, and we have fireworks.
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0: Well, Cricket, are you going to be over the weekend attending any of the big fireworks displays around Tucson?
2: Maybe.
0: I'll tell you what, there's a boatload of them. Uh-huh. A Mountain Fireworks, Diamond in the Sky. That's the big Keno Sports Complex fireworks display. Oro Valley, 4th of July water slide and party and dance at Hotel Congress Plaza. Mm. The town of Marana with the Star-Spangled Spectacular. That's going to be happening this weekend. Buzzy will be part of that. He'll be out there having a good time with that. And it says to make sure that you take in a fireworks display this July 4th. Studies prove that participating in such a community ritual eases stress. I have no idea. That's what they're saying, and that comes from a Woman's World magazine, so I have no idea. But if you are shooting off fireworks on a serious note, in your backyard, whatever the case may be, you're doing it yourself, not by professionals or anything, be very, very careful. Mm-hmm. We don't want your friends on Monday to say, hey, what were you doing over the weekend, lefty?
2: Exactly.
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2: Earlier crash La Kenyatta in Lambert and Oro Valley, Lambert Lane and La Kenyatta, earlier collision. And that big improvement project on 5th Street continues along 5th Street, Country Club all the way to Wilmot. Barricades and a reduced speed limit. There's heavy restrictions. Crews usually work during the days, but occasional nighttime overnight road work might occur on 5th Street, Country Club to Wilmot. And I'm Cricket with your Kim FM traffic.
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12: As someone who's been married nearly 25 years, I'll tell you, there's a lot of great things about having a spouse. And according to a new study out of the University of Miami Health System, marriage might even be linked to a lower risk of cancer. Why? Well, the researchers said people who are married are less likely to engage in risky behavior. They're more likely to get a nudge to go to regular preventive medicine appointments and screenings. And they have a partner to share the load of family obligations, household chores, and finances. No one is saying you should get married in the pursuit of better health. But if you are single, how can you build a strong support system to maybe get some of these same benefits? Do your own research, find out what's important, and then hold members of your squad accountable and let them hold you accountable as well. That can provide a lot of support. I'm Dr. Sanjay Gupta, helping you live a better life.
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Well, it looks like we're in for a dry 4th of July this time around. Daytime highs for your Wednesday, right about 100. Then we'll start to climb up a little bit Thursday through the 4th of July weekend. Daytime highs will be about 102 to 105. Overnight lows, upper 60s and low 70s. Currently checking in at 99.

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0: KMFM 99.5. It's Max Shadow Pork Chop in the morning. Just throw a leg over that saddle and head for a little bit of a ride. There's some Luke Bryan, of course, and Doug George. And by the way, cricket.
1: Yes.
0: Speaking of Luke Bryan, guess what's going to be happening on December 11th?
1: What?
0: We've talked about it before. It's the big Double Down Tour.
1: All right.
0: Luke Bryan and Jason Aldean, December 11th up in Las Vegas, the big co-headlining tour. And you could be up there.
1: Right.
0: You yourself.
1: Me. No.
0: That's right.
1: No.
0: And a host of others. The grand prize, 2 tickets out to see Jason and Luke, of course, in Vegas. Round trip airfare for 2, 2-night hotel stay. Keywords are all day long for you. 8:20 in the morning with Max Shannon and Pork Chop. Middays at 10:20 and 12:20 with Bobby. I, Cricket, and you will have a keyword coming up in a little less than an hour, coming up at about 4:20 for that. So stand by. 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
1: In Oro Valley, La Cañada and Lambert, Lambert Lane and La Cañada, crash clearing in Oro Valley. Road work on I-10 for both directions of travel near Emporita Road. And currently, some backups on the eastbound side of I-10 as you approach Emporita Road. And I'm Cricket with your KMFM traffic.
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11: I'm feeling lucky to have my college-age kids home with me for a few weeks this summer. And one of the things I know we're going to be talking about, AI. I've started to use it more often at the hospital to get fresh takes on patient problems that I'm trying to solve. And for my girls,

Not a bad idea. Kim FM 99.5. It's Max Shannon, Pork Chop in the Morning. And I'll bet you think this is George Strait, right? No, a little bit of a different tune. It's Lauren Elena and Chase Matthew and All My Exes. There you go on Kim FM. Another

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1: 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Tom in for Buzzy on your Tuesday. And that means coming up at about 4:20, a chance for you to head out to see Jason Aldean and Luke Bryan. I'll have a national keyword on the way. She drinks.

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0: KMFM with Jason Aldean. Just how far does that goodbye go? Haven't figured that one out yet. 4:07 into the 4 o'clock hour we go on a Tuesday. Tom in for Buzz.
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2: 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Some road work related closures. Country Club Road closed under I-10. 22nd Street closed between Tucson Boulevard and Cherry Belstra Avenue. Grant Road east of I-10 closed through the beginning of August. Could use Miracle Mile or Speedway instead. Right now, we got some slowdowns westbound on Miracle Mile at Flowing Wells and some slowing on Speedway Boulevard westbound approaching Main Avenue. And I'm Cricket with your KMFM traffic.
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Kim FM 99.5, Max Shannon, Pork Chop in the Morning. We have a super Kim FM winning weekend for you coming up, and it doesn't begin on Saturday. It starts on Friday. I'll have all the details on the way just after the half hour. Wouldn't change.

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0: 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Nice to her. There you go, Stella Lefty. It's new on KIMFM. It's Boston. Let's head out to Las Vegas.
1: KIMFM 99.5 wants to send you to see Luke Bryan and Jason Aldean in Vegas. Here's how.
0: That's all going to be coming up on December 11th. You ready for this, Cricket? It is going to be a super double down tour. Big stadium headlining show. Jason and Luke out there in Las Vegas. Two tickets out to see both guys, of course. Round trip airfare for two. Two-night hotel stay. I think, if I'm not mistaken, John Party is going to be in there also. So it's going to be a whole bunch of fun. I have a key word for you. Cricket, what's the key word?
2: Don't be mad, I forgot.
0: That's not the key word, but that's okay.
2: I'm so sorry.
0: That's no problem. No problem whatsoever. Just because you forgot, I think you might need a milkshake.
2: Okay.
0: That is the key word, shake.
2: Sorry.
0: Text the key word, shake, to 95819.
2: That's why I was so distracted. I was thinking about a milkshake. I'm sorry.
0: I know. That's the key word, shake. Text it over to 95819, and good luck from KIMFM. We have another keyword on the way for you tomorrow morning. Max Shannon, Pork Chop in the Morning, will have a keyword, national keyword for you to head out to see Jason and Luke in Las Vegas on December 11th, coming up at 8:20. 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
2: Okay. Al Vernon, both directions of traffic on Al Vernon at Grant. We've got some slowing there. There is road work. We've got traffic at Grant and Al Vernon down to one lane each direction. And by the way, no left turns permitted, Grant Road and Al Vernon Way. That's part of that big improvement project on Grant, east of Country Club, all the way to Swan Road. Maybe you could use Pima instead. And I'm Cricket with your KIMFM traffic.
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13: A Better Life with Dr. Sanjay Gupta.
14: When you need your body to perform, but some of your muscles are having trouble, other muscles can sometimes help compensate. This is a great thing short term, but long term it can lead to serious and even chronic aches and pains. So if you've got nagging stiffness or irritation somewhere, Don't push through it. Try to figure out why it's happening and how you can correct it. Strength and conditioning specialist Dana Santa says, performing exercises at a deliberate tempo makes it easier to notice when the wrong muscles are taking over, and also gives the intended muscles a chance to engage before that compensation kicks in. Dana suggests that starting with primary movement patterns such as squatting, hinging, pushing, pulling, rotating, and core can help make compensation easiest to identify and to address. I'm Dr. Sanjay Gupta, helping you live a better life.
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1: It looks like July 4th weekend for 2026 is going to be on the dry side, but that's okay. 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Looking for high today and right about 100. Tomorrow, about the same. A little bit warmer on Thursday, Friday, Saturday, and Sunday through that long weekend. Daytime highs will be about 102 to 105 over the weekend. Overnight lows, upper 60s and low 70s. It's 100.

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0: Rockham FM 99.5, Max Shadow Pork Chop in the morning. There's a Luke. That's all he wants to do is be by you. 440 on your Tuesday. Tab in for Buzzy. Take a look at traffic in just a second. But first of all, Cricket, It is a Kim FM 4th of July 250th birthday winning weekend.
1: That's a big party.
0: Yeah, it certainly is. It all kicks off now. Usually our winning weekends are Saturday and Sunday, but we're going to get a jump start on this one. It kicks off Friday, Saturday, and Sunday for your chance to, well, your chance to win a 3x5 American flag provided by the folks over at Tractor Supply Company and a $25 Nathan's Famous gift card. Great food at Nathan's, the Coney Island hot dogs, the milkshakes,
1: burgers,
0: burgers, fries, onion rings, all kinds of good stuff. Yum. It all happens this weekend as we celebrate America's 250th birthday from Kim FM. Make sure you join us on this 4th of July, and good luck and have a happy birthday. We're giving the presents to you from us. 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

Always fun sitting out of TIA, right? Tucson International, watching those airplanes. There's some Gary Allen. This guy, oh, it's going to be so much fun. He's going to be headlining the Boots in the Park at Rito Park coming up on October 18th. He'll have his boots off for you. Certainly will. Here's John Pardee on KIMM FM. She's got

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0: 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Max Shannon, Pork Chop of the Morning at Two South Country Favorites. Get you through a Tuesday. Tom in for Buzzy. This guy turns out one great hit after another. He's got another one on his hands. Here's Cody Johnson and Horseback on Kim FM.
1: He's a ranch hand in a pinch, man. Hotter than the red on the cattle brand. Cause she's a gold digger with a quick trigger. A cast iron skillet swinging lid flipper. Now he's a double wide on the county line.

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